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Last month, I saw in a span of 4 days, Journey, and 4 days before that, this man. 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

U2 on 96.3 XKE, Fort Wayne's Classic Rock at the end of a classic rock block. Jason Lee with you here. Going to take a short break. We'll be right back with some music from Sacramento, California. Thursday, August 13th, I'm going to be hosting the trip to Put-in Bay once again. I'm very excited to do so. It's always a good time. I would love to see your friendly face with me. All right, if you're 21 and over and like to spend a day in the Key West of the Midwest on an island in Lake Erie, well, then you need to join me. Get yourself signed up and get all the info about the Put-in Bay trip right now on our app and at 963xke.com.

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Hang tight, we've got the Edgar Winter Group coming up in just a few minutes. It is not an instrumental. Right now, Ozzy from No More Tears on 96.3 XKE.

0: The Edgar Winter Group by 96.3 XKE, Fort Wayne's classic rock. My name is Jason Lee. I am your host. We're going to take a short break. We'll be back with another classic rock block. We'll start it with a man from New York City. We've also got some music from Jacksonville, Florida, L.A., Houston, Texas. I don't know where Supertramp is from. Somewhere in England. Probably London. I can't remember off the top of my head. So 2 weeks from Saturday, we're going to have the Muddy River Run. Well, 2 weeks from Saturday and Sunday, August 8th and 9th. We are very proud to present the Muddy River Run at the Memorial Coliseum. 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

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Roll the way, Classic Rock Block. How you doing? Jason Lee with you here. We've got Super Tramp, Red Rider, The Cars, Black Crows all coming up in the next half hour or so. Right now, from Fair Warning, it's Van Halen on 96.3 XKE.

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Live stuff from Cheap Trick on 96.3 XKE, Fort Wayne's Classic Rock. They were supposed to play the Clyde recently, but unfortunately they had to postpone that and some other shows. They rescheduled it to November 5th at the Clyde. Tickets on sale right now. The Crow's coming up right around the corner. 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

we're blessed to have Doc in town, and I've been a long-time listener. Started listening back in the 70s, back when they were above the bowling alley. Hey, it's great to have XKE.

0: The Crows are 96.3 XKE, Fort Wayne's Classic Rock. How you doing? Jason Lee with you here. Taking a short break, we'll kick off our next Classic Rock block with the Scorps. Again, I want to remind you that 2 weeks from Saturday is the 2026 Beer Bottle Open happening at Whispering Creek Golf Club in New Haven. 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It'll all benefit Make-A-Wish. You get a whole full round of golf. You'll get a cart. You'll get samples throughout your round. You'll get prizes if you're lucky. Well, if you're good, right? There's typical golf prizes. You'll get fed at the end. Iggy Subs is going to stuff your face. It's going to be a good day. It's early August. You know the weather's going to be beautiful. You know the golf course is beautiful. And you know hanging out with your friends and drinking free samples throughout the round is super beautiful. It's all going down August 8th. If you'd like to join us, get a hold of Whispering Creek at 749-5025. And we'll see you there August 8th for the Beer Bottle Open presented by H&K Chevrolet at 96.3 XKE.
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On this date in 1987, Appetite for Destruction was released on an unsuspecting world. We had no idea it was there for quite some time, actually. It did not start selling until about a year later when they started having some videos played. I got the tape the day after Thanksgiving 1987, and I was the first one of my circle of friends that had it, if that tells you anything about how much of a slow burn Guns N' Roses was to start. 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

0: Fleetwood Mac and 96.3 XKE Fort Wayne's Classic Rock. You'll find that on their second self-titled album, the one that came out in 1975, the first one featuring Lindsey and Stevie. Jason with you here taking a short break. We'll kick off our next classic rock block in just a few with Tom Petty, so please stick around for that. Again, I want to remind you, 2 weeks from Saturday is the 2026 edition of the Beer Bottle Open. It's happening at Whispering Creek Golf Club in New Haven. 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It will benefit Make-A-Wish, $75 per golfer. But when you think about the fact that you're going to be helping out Make-A-Wish, a little bit of nothing. 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

the only song I can name that has a spoon solo. That's Soundgarden on 96.3 XKE, Fort Wayne's classic rock. From a spoon solo aficionado to a guitar solo aficionado, here's Ozzy and Jakey Lee.

0: 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It's about taking your time, but not while you're driving. Nobody wants you to take your time when you're driving. Please, pick up the pace, Gramps. 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We've got music coming up from Def Leppard, Styx, Van Halen, Billy Idol in there. We'll kick things off next with AC/DC. 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

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Another Billy. 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

0: In less than 2 weeks, they're going to be down at the Ruoff with Chicago. That is Sunday, August 2nd. Tickets on sale right now. That's the end of that classic rock block. We're going to take a short break. Van Halen, Billy Idol, Bon Jovi, they're all coming up. We'll kick things off next with Queen, a song written by John Deacon on 96.3 XKE.
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0: Bon Jovi on 96.3 XKE, Fort Wayne's Classic Rock, with one of their biggest hits. You wouldn't know it if you went and saw them Sunday night at Madison Square Garden. They did not play that song, which is honestly shocking. I can't imagine getting through a Bon Jovi concert without hearing that song. I saw them play for the first time. The first time I saw them was at the Rock and Roll Hall of Fame induction. They played four songs. That was one of them. So why, when they play 21 songs, would that not be one of them? Unless they're just tired of playing it. Maybe that's it. My name is Jason. I'm on my way out. We will talk once again tomorrow evening. Please join me if you can. Stick around. We'll kick things off next with Bush and you too on 96.3 XKE.
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50 years of Ted Nugent. Got you in a stranglehold, baby. Metallica. Yeah, yeah. Yo. Whoa. And the Allman Brothers. Lord, I was born rambling man. 96.3 XKE, Fort Wayne's classic rock.

Hey, this is Jeff Scheidler, Warren, Indiana. I've been rocking out to XKE for about 40 years. Keep rocking.

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3: what
4: yeah?
3: What do you mean?
7: Says, Josh, you have a lovely glass home. You were calling out me. Didn't you mention something about being a Basement Xanadu fan?
4: I've never actually seen Xanadu, but what they're referring to is when we were kids, we would roller skate in the basement. Yeah.
7: Uh-huh.
4: But we were fully clothed.
7: And, uh-huh. Okay.
2: And I think the more popular per roller skating, bona fide roller skating would have been Starlight Express, maybe, I think.
3: Hmm.
2: But that was just a, no, I think that was a play and then it became a movie, I think. Or vice versa.
7: Wasn't that a Broadway show?
2: Yeah.
4: Starlight Express was.
2: Yeah, I think it became a movie.
4: Oh, it did?
2: Yeah.
7: And were they skating on stage?
2: I think David Mamet wrote
4: And they lit up.
2: Oh, yeah. And they had space, kind of space suits.
3: Right. I saw Xanadu on skates at a small theater in Lincoln Park, Chicago.
7: Was it any good?
3: It was something.
7: Like 10 minutes in, you're kind of looking, hoping for intermission or a way
3: actually,
7: out?
3: No, actually, it was very fun.
7: Okay.
3: Oh. We forgot something, too.
7: Okay.
3: Steve from London, Ohio.
2: Hey, Steve.
3: Ohio. Tom, didn't you swim in the nude in school?
2: I don't think that was you, was it?
7: We were talking about... we had a bunch of letters about that, and here's what we found out.
2: Get a load of this.
7: There used to be, well, I don't know if there would be metal lockers at a lot of schools.
3: Right.
7: And in order to, this is obviously at boys' schools, we finally found out in order to not have everything get rusty, they would, rather than have bathing suits, all the boys would swim naked. We received a whole bunch of letters.
3: Yeah, I know we did.
8: Yeah.
3: But that didn't happen to you, right?
2: That can't be factual.
8: No, it did.
4: It did, didn't it?
7: Yeah.
8: It did happen.
7: Maybe a day camp.
8: Yeah. Did that? That's gym teachers that are predators.
2: But that's...

0: can't imagine.
1: Did that sound legitimate to you when you were presented with it, or did you just didn't question it?
2: Didn't anybody go, hey, no, I'm doing that.
1: I'm really curious.
3: When I was in high school, we had metal lockers in the gym area. And when we had swimming days, they just said, hey, please take your wet clothes home.
4: Yes. Right. That's what they said to us, too.
3: Yeah.
0: Well, that's because I think cooler heads prevailed.
3: Well, I also had a straight non-pedophile. My school actually vetted who they hired.
2: They do any background checks at all?
1: You're coming out, Tom.
0: It was very common.
2: Oh,
3: and I bet it was.
4: In those days, yes.
0: Yeah, I can't imagine they would do that anywhere.
4: Now. No.
2: Oh, how many boys in the pool are naked? All of you are just in the pool naked?
4: Yeah.
1: Well, now, when you were swimming naked here in high school,
2: was it up Periscope? Or?
1: Would you have these urine fights then? That,
0: right. Most of the coaches wore bathing suits.
1: Okay. Football practice. Yeah, our coaches would shower with.
4: No.
1: Absolutely. Absolutely.
2: Yeah, same here.
1: Absolutely.
0: They wouldn't do that now, would they?
3: I really don't think they would.
5: Think yeah. so.
4: No.
3: Just because. I mean,
1: yeah, even, right, yeah, sure, yeah.
2: yeah.
1: But it was a camaraderie thing, and no one had a urine contest, and no one...
0: You never were taking a shower, and suddenly your leg felt warm?
1: No, I did. I definitely was urinated
3: but
1: on
3: it,
1: in
3: it
1: the
3: like
1: shower.
3: But it was like a bully or something.
1: It was. Yeah. I know his name. I know where he works.
3: Yeah.
1: To this day, I keep an eye on him. Yes, yes. That's part of the reason I can't wait to get to the reunion. I'm going to get an update.
4: Are you going to be on him at the reunion?
1: No, he won't be at the reunion. Oh. He was a couple years ahead of me.
4: Oh.
1: Oh, yeah. His day's coming.
0: Mm. Okay. Okay. Oh, yeah. Well, I'm sorry. Let's get back to the action over there.
4: A new study out there reassures you coffee drinkers. The research says most healthy adults can safely consume up to 400 milligrams of caffeine a day. That's roughly 5 8-ounce cups of, now here's the kicker, black coffee. The study also found sugar, regular coffee consumption may be linked to a lower risk of heart failure, heart disease, and stroke in some people. You can't add sweetener. You can't add milk.
5: No.
4: Can't add any of those.
1: Well, you're not supposed.
4: Funny
1: you're not
4: creamers.
1: Supposed to in your coffee. You're supposed to have black coffee.
4: Black coffee.
3: That's what I have. Yeah. I love
4: Me
3: it.
4: Me too. I love it. Researchers do caution, though, that those highly caffeinated energy drinks.
1: I like my coffee like a milkshake. That's what I like.
3: Yeah.
1: Yeah. Caramel frappuccino.
3: I mean, those are good. I just prefer black coffee.
4: Caffeinated energy drinks and energy shots are a different story, however.
3: Sure.
4: These products increase the risk of high blood pressure and irregular heart rhythms. So once again, we're just talking about black coffee up to...
0: Five cups. Well, 5 cups of black coffee will keep you good and awake on the toilet.
4: Yeah.
0: Don't you think?
3: I'm a 3-cup caffeinated.
0: The laxative effect of coffee is not penetrating.
1: Oh, okay, yeah, yeah.
3: I don't get that, thankfully. Do you guys?
1: I do not, no.
4: It depends. It depends on, no. Like today, I haven't. I wished.
0: Okay, here you go. I'm sorry, I was half paying attention because...
2: Well, what's going on here?
4: I got a problem.
1: No kidding?
4: Yes. Kevin, you noticed?
1: You know what the last time you know what you need
5: you
1: to do?
5: You come back 2 days from vacation.
2: Ago. 2 days ago?
4: Every day on vacation, regular. Like, got, boom, boom, boom.
5: But you come home and it changes.
1: I got 3 words for you. Wet and wild, baby.
4: No, I'm not doing that.
1: That's right. Take the enema highway. That's all you got to do.
4: I'm suffering right now. A woman in Britain.
0: Wait a minute. Hang on a second. I
2: have you tried
0: doing a little homework
2: another?
0: Here.
1: Somebody needs to.
0: Naked swimming was actually the rule at the YMCA for more than 50 years, from the 1920s.
5: Yeah, at the YMCA.
4: Yeah, that's why it's.
3: Hence the village people.
0: From the 1920s through the early 60s.
4: How do you think the song came about?
0: The YMCA, I didn't know this, required men and boys to swim in the nude.
4: Why?
3: Required.
4: Required.
0: That's what this
5: insane.
0: Says.
4: Does it say why?
0: No. I'm just reading from
1: Tom,
0: the...
1: Tom.
5: Grooming. That's why.
1: No matter what.
2: It still
1: Tom,
2: does not change.
1: I'm serious. I love you. It's okay. Okay? No matter what.
0: Wow.
5: It'd be great for the show if you
3: it
5: came
3: would.
5: Out.
1: Oh,
5: yeah.
1: Man.
3: In fact, I think you and Willie should come out at the same time.
1: Absolutely.
4: Oh, Willie. Why are you throwing Willie under the bus?
1: Well,
0: this is fascinating. I didn't know the YMCA did, though.
3: That is wild. Man,
4: yes.
3: 60? 1960 was the last year for the required?
1: Did you ever stay overnight at the YMCA anywhere, like in New York?
0: No.
1: No? All right. I always thought that was like the epitome of being
4: poor,
1: cosmopolitan.
2: No,
1: like on the cutting edge of it. Man, this is happening.
4: Oh, really? I always thought it was a poor place.

0: to stay.
1: Okay, here's, oh, there, yeah, see, this says the main reason cotton swimsuits shed fibers which could clog pool filtration systems of the era.
2: Boy, that's a good thing to say
0: that's
2: to a little boy.
3: Man, oh, man.
1: Wow. Boys and men's swim classes were male only.
3: What a mind.
0: Yeah, no kidding.
2: Man. Yeah.
1: Wow.
0: The gays don't like girls.
4: hey, put that on a t-shirt.
1: Wow. It's, this says in some places it lasted into the 70s.
3: Wow.
2: Yeah. Sure, yeah. It's lasting now. There's a lot of places you can go now.
3: Tom, are you ready? You and me and Josh, time to get physical. Let's do it.
0: Let's get physical.
1: Wow. It says before Title IX and widespread coeducational physical education, male students at some U.S. high schools and colleges also swam nude.
3: Good Lord.
4: All right. Well, I mean, we believed you.
0: Yeah. Yeah. So why didn't... but he's looking for a reason that, like, gives him peace. You know what I mean?
5: Why didn't the women swim nude?
3: Like my doctor.
1: That's what I want to know. Let's let's get that going right now.
4: Jessica just answered that question.
5: What'd she say? I'm sorry.
0: The gays don't like girls.
5: No, but if you're in an all-girls school, why wouldn't the girls swim nude if it's because the suits cause the filtration system to clog?
1: Because women are smarter and they weren't.
0: We didn't buy that load of crap.
1: Yeah. Did you ever do that?
5: No.
1: You ever go skinny dipping?
5: No, we've talked about this.
0: In a lake.
1: Yeah, so you've gone, Ms. Hooker, you've gone skinny
0: dipping? Yeah. Oh, yeah, in a lake for sure. And in a pool in college, yeah.
1: Yeah. Sober?
0: But all, no, never.
1: Okay.
0: Yeah. No, it was a bunch of girls in college. So, yeah, naked in a pool with girls in college. We had Mountain Dew.
5: Are you going to talk
0: Captain
5: slower
0: Morgan.
5: For everybody here?
0: Right?
4: Mountain Dew and the Captain.
0: Yeah, Captain Morgan and Mountain Dew.
2: A bunch of naked girls in a pool.
0: Yeah.
2: Hello.
0: Yeah, that was a night.
1: But that was all ladies.
0: That was all ladies. Yeah, it was a bunch of girls.
1: Did you ever do a co-ed nude swim?
0: Yeah, but that was in a lake on a houseboat. Yeah.
4: Day or night?
0: Night.
2: I'm
0: going to
2: go with night probably, right?
0: Yeah, like night. Dusk. I'd say dusk. Yeah.
3: A little dusk.
2: The civil twilight.
1: Yeah. Well, there we go.
0: You guys haven't?
4: Yeah, I've skinny dipped. Yeah,
0: okay.
4: And lake and pool.
0: Yeah,
4: but the pool I was alone.
0: Oh, that's fun.
4: It was awesome.
0: Like a giant bathtub.
4: Oh, I just walrused around in there.
1: what was the name of the hotel?
4: It was a rental house.
1: Oh, okay.
4: So
3: there you. Oh, was that the time you went vacation by yourself to watch the squirrels?
4: Oh, you know what? I did get naked then.
3: That's what I thought.
4: But that was a hot tub.
3: Yeah. Okay. Oh, in the hot tub.
4: But I had to, in the cold, it was exhilarating.
3: I can imagine.
5: This is really interesting. Women's schools did not require students to swim naked, while men, it was a common practice for boys and men in many American schools and YMCAs during the early to mid-20th century. Women's physical education guidelines typically required their students to wear simple cotton or wool bathing suits.
2: Huh.
5: So that explanation.
2: Wool.
3: Just
5: even
3: amazing.
5: If it's cotton.
0: That sounds comfortable.
5: Yeah. But I mean, if the cotton suits on a woman didn't clog the filters.
0: Yeah.
5: But
1: oh, I'm not saying that the logic is valid.
5: Okay.
1: And I'm sure, you know, incredibly humiliating for the men and boys involved, man. Certainly.
2: But. Or titillating.
3: Or just
1: as I said,
3: Josh said it,
1: only some of the coaches, Pat, didn't wear a bathing suit.
5: That's interesting. Men would do it and not women.
1: All right, now we have to move on here. Right now, it's time for me to talk a little bit about American Financing. What do? Well, they specialize right now in refinancing because, once again, houses worth a lot more than they were just a few years ago. Chick was talking about a friend of his who had a 10-year-old house and more than doubled in value.
3: Oh, yeah.
1: They actually just sold it.
3: Yes,
1: you don't have to. 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
2: Hi.
1: Hello, Pat Godwin.
3: Hello.
1: There's Jess Hooker.
4: Hello.
1: Josh Arnold.
5: Boy, Christy really bullied us in the green room.
3: Oh, man. Man. Once again, the hallway bully.
1: Throwing
3: the
1: elbows.
4: Yeah. Leave me alone.
1: She gave me a flat tire.
4: Yeah.
1: Came up behind me and whack.
6: Wait. Pat, you ever been, over. I know you go. You like to swim a lot. You ever swimming and a guy.
3: Say it again?
6: It's a naked swim and a guy pulls up next to you doing the backstroke and goes up periscope. That ever happened?
1: There's Ace Cosby. Hello,
3: yes,
1: Ace.
3: Yes, it happened. It was you.
1: I'm Chick. Hello, Tom.
6: I'm not very good at the backstroke. That's always been.
4: You're not?
6: No, that's a tough one.
4: What's well, your, you can't now. You've got a bad.
6: Yeah. The butterfly.
4: No, just the breast. In circles.
3: You know what? Were you a freestyle man?
1: Yeah. What do you do? How do you swim? Can you swim like freestyle?
6: Yeah, sure.
1: Okay.
6: Yeah. I can swim just fine.
1: You got the webbed gloves though, right? That's kind of cool.
6: Yeah. And the small swim fins.
1: Okay. All right.
3: You can only swim at night though, right?
6: Why is
4: why?
6: That?
3: Because of your skin.
4: Oh.
6: No, I have a swimming shirt.
3: Oh.
4: What, do you have swimming pants? Because your legs would be exposed.
6: You can put a little bit of, what's it called?
4: Sunscreen?
6: SPF sunscreen,
1: Are you seriously concerned about being burned by the sun inside the health club?
6: Oh, no. This is if we're outside.
1: Okay. All right.
6: No, I mean, when I'm in the Bahamas, you saw the outfit I had on. I got it's got a hood and everything.
1: Sure.
4: Do you ever take a night dip?
6: No.
4: Make a dip in your pool?
6: Sharks.
4: No, in your pool?
6: Oh, in the Bahamas.
4: At your house?
6: No, I've never done that.
4: You've never been in your pool?
5: Oh, my God. It's like all I would do.
4: Yeah,
3: every
4: me
3: night.
4: Too.
1: Every
4: After
1: morning.
4: Dinner,
6: the girls,
4: yeah.
6: they swim all the time.
1: Start cool. a day like that? Good
4: Why
1: morning.
4: Wouldn't you get out in the morning?
3: They go to bed. You take a night dip.
6: I get up at 3 in the morning.
7: It's a perfect time to do it.
4: Yeah. Nobody's out.
6: So you're saying, so you want me naked?
3: You bring the guys over, you all get naked?
1: Yeah.
5: Man, a Friday night, the kids go to bed, and then you grab like a small cooler on the side of the pool.
4: With your money?
5: That is awesome.
4: Yeah.
3: You got the ultimate setup
1: over right.
4: Yes.
6: I got to try that. I'm too tired, though.
3: You've worked hard for
5: that
3: this.
5: That is tough, but.
1: Yeah. You tell whoever, get out here. It's time to lay some pipe. Let's do this. Right in the pool.
6: Or it's just like a nudie
4: So
6: dip.
4: You haven't had sex in your pool yet?
3: You gotta have sex.
7: Sex in the pool is overrated.
3: No, it's not.
7: It's
3: great.
7: No.
1: Well, you're weird.
5: Remember, water creates friction.
7: Yes.
5: You learned that the hard way.
6: You don't want
1: sex in the pool, sex in the shower, all dead ends. Okay.
6: You don't want to clog the filter. Could we get back to the news? What's happening?
4: A woman in Britain was shocked to discover who was responsible for snatching her milk delivery.
1: Well, it wasn't her dentist, was it?
4: Oh. Birmingham Live reports. The resident of Bearwood checked her doorbell camera footage after noticing the absent delivery and saw a woman wearing nothing but her underwear running off with 2 pints of her milk.
5: You know, I think I would have assumed she must really need that milk.
1: Right.
4: Yeah. West Midlands police said they received a report of the milk theft and asked anyone with information to come forward. They have quite a few. It's kind of cool in London or in England that they still have a lot of milk delivery.
5: I like that too.
4: I love that. Yeah.
6: Not with this humidity. They've been having real hot weather there, too.
4: I mean, they still have milk delivery, Mr. Buzzkill.
6: No, but I mean, aren't you going to cold?
5: And I bet that milk is delicious.
4: Oh, I know.
6: Oh,
4: right?
6: Yeah. They have the milk where it's the thick cream on top.
4: Yes.
1: You don't grasp the idea of a morning conversation, getting together, maybe having a laugh. It always ends with death or taxes or curdled milk or some sort of horrible sexual assault.
6: I'll say something positive. At least this woman had the decency to wake up early and steal it. So she's a go-getter.
4: Yeah.
5: Well, that's actually when the milk is delivered.
4: That's true.
6: And she was wearing a bottom, so she didn't snatch the milk.

0: Right. Yeah, but that's what the story was. Yeah. The milk snatcher.
1: I know.
2: So she did snatch.
1: Isn't there, oh, I guess she did snatch.
0: You shouldn't. She just didn't punch line.
1: Never mind.
3: A vicar from Newcastle, England bestowed a blessing in the middle of a skydive.
2: What's a vicar, like a goalie?
3: Yeah.
0: And then,
3: so he's God's goalie.
0: What did he steal?
3: He didn't steal anything.
0: You said he stowed.
3: He bestowed.
0: Oh. Okay. He stowed something. I told you he stowed it.
3: The Reverend Gerald Rundle was planning to perform his first ever skydive when his tandem instructor asked him to bless the cameraman who was filming the jump. He fulfilled the request and gave the blessing 14,000 feet above the ground.
2: Why not?
3: Yeah. Why not?
1: Yeah, his rabbi buddy likes to do the flying bris.
2: That's really risky, yeah.
3: Yeah.
0: Do you think they have like a cigar cover?
2: on
0: the roads?
2: There's at least a rabbi who does that as a joke.
0: Right.
2: And he just pulls that out. Yeah. And
0: here we
2: goes,
0: go.
2: What?
1: I imagine you could probably go online and buy...
3: A kit?
2: A Moyle kit?
4: Sure. I saw it happen live. I almost fainted.
1: Absolutely. Really? I mean, you can buy any kind of religious garb online.
5: Yeah, that's true.
1: Or whatever
3: Let's
1: your
3: not go
1: preference
3: with garb.
1: Is.
0: You mean
3: equipment?
4: Religious garb.
3: Garb.
2: You know, the religious get-ups.
0: Yeah. Yeah, you know.
1: You know, the
0: you know, like for worshiping a god or whatever.
1: The outfit?
3: Vestments?
1: Well, I don't know what they... Every religion has its own names
0: the
1: for that
0: costume.
1: Stuff.
0: Costume.
3: Yeah. Well, sure.
4: It isn't garb.
0: You know, the Pope's costume.
3: Show some respect.
1: No, I'm just saying, I'm sure you
4: Where's
1: can go
4: Where's my garb?
1: I imagine, I mean...
2: Have you guys seen my Pope lid? What are my kicks?
4: What are my cargo pants?
1: Does the Pope carry a wallet?
3: I don't know.
0: I bet he has a nice pouch.
1: Does he have a passport?
4: Well, that's a...
5: Yeah.
4: Well, yeah.
5: The Pope now does.
2: On my face is a my passport. Yeah.
1: I mean, I'm wondering.
5: He goes everywhere.
4: I bet people carry it for him, though. I mean,
1: when the Pope gets off a plane in a foreign country, do they really come out?
5: Under all of that, he's wearing regular clothes.
3: They wear pants and a shirt like a normal person.
0: And
3: robes have a bunch of secret pockets, I bet.
0: I bet you this Pope goes out when we don't even know about with a baseball cap.
3: Nobody will know who he is. Yeah.
0: Runs and gets a sandwich or whatever. Yeah. And comes
1: White
0: back.
1: Sox, I hope.
0: Absolutely.
3: No, he goes with a Cubs hat because nobody would think he would wear that.
1: Good point.
3: Hey, a Star Wars.
1: We always thought it would be really funny. We were talking to Peyton Manning once, and he thought, you know, I could actually put on my jersey and go somewhere, and no one would think it was me because they'd be going, no, Peyton would never.
2: Yeah, wear there's it. No way he would wear his own jersey.
1: He'd be in disguise, kind of a meta disguise, if you will.
3: A Star Wars prop sold for $3.75 million
0: Can
3: at
0: I guess
3: auction.
0: What it was?
3: Go
0: was
3: ahead,
0: it a,
3: guess.
0: Lightsaber.
3: It was a lightsaber. And severed hand from The Empire Strikes Back.
0: Oh, it's Luke's hand.
3: Yeah, right? Luke's hand. It had
2: spoiler
3: never been offered.
2: Alert.
0: All right.
3: It had never been offered.
5: What?
3: Spoiler alert from...
0: Wait a minute. So what happened when he cut off Leia's head?
2: Another spoiler alert.
3: This has never been offered for public sale, and it set a new world record for a screen-used Star Wars prop.
2: That is pricey. Boy.
3: Yeah. Constructed from a modified Gradeflex Flash unit...
0: Well done.
3: Made by the original severed hand effects rig, created from the cast of Mark Hamill's hand.
0: All right.
3: Yeah. I don't know who bought it, but.
1: Well, I bet that I know it's going to end up in that hand.
5: Oh, man.
3: Here we go.
2: Or you know where that hand's going to end up.
3: Yeah.
1: little hand solo action.
4: Very nice.
0: Hey, do yourself a favor sometime today. Go search Mark Hamill impersonating Harrison Ford. It's well worth it.
2: Doesn't he say kid?
0: Yeah, he says kid a lot.
1: That's great.
3: He has good social media.
1: Right now, everybody's talking about weight loss out there, and they've got the GLP-1s, et cetera, et cetera. 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

0: Already a strong order.
1: I always start 2 dozen. Oh. It's always 2 dozen out of the gate for me.
0: How about that?
2: Yeah. No, I don't eat oysters, so explain the protocol.
3: Well, Josh, ask her, East Coast, West Coast?
1: West Coast. We just talked about this. I'm West Coast.
4: Yeah. And you're East Coast, we found out. Yeah. Right?
2: What is the difference?
1: It's just where they're from.
4: Well, I mean, there are oysters from one side of the coast.
2: Well, yeah. Clearly, but I mean, in my studies of hip hop, I have learned that West Coast rappers and East Coast rappers differ in their content.
4: We're talking about oysters, not rappers.
2: Do they taste different, or are they?
1: Yes, they do taste different.
3: Oh, East Coast are sandier, is that right?
1: The sand.
0: Honestly, Jess and I agreed.
1: Yeah.
0: And she would know, but I also found this to be the case, that West Coast were a richer, stronger flavor. Yeah. Not stronger in a bad way.
1: No, just intense.
2: Did you take a fork and scrape them out of the shell?
0: I did.
5: You start off with two
1: dozen,
5: and then what happened?
1: And then I ordered another dozen.
0: Okay, so now we're to 36.
1: And then I ordered a dozen more.
0: So did you finish 48?
1: I finished 48.
0: Wow.
1: Yeah.
0: Wow.
1: Yeah, and then I had a bowl of ramen.
0: Whoa!
2: Wow!
1: I did.
0: You really, yeah.
1: Yeah, I had ramen, and then I had this amazing black silk sesame.
3: Dump is what he said. Yeah.
0: I took an incredible dump.
2: Sorry.
0: And then I went back and did another half dozen.
4: There you go.
1: Christy, maybe you need oysters. I don't know.
0: What was the
4: oysters would make me go the other way.
1: Oh, yeah. Yeah.
0: What was the dessert? A black silk?
1: Black silk sesame cake. Piece of cake.
0: Wow.
1: Yeah.
0: It was delicious.
1: Oh.
2: Did you drive home, or did you have to Uber because you were having a food?
1: No, I felt great. Buzz. I went home. Good. Yeah.
4: It set you back about $300.
0: Hell yeah, baby.
2: Well worth it, I'm sure. Oh, we have to, I want to get this one story in.
3: He swept that aside, didn't he?
5: Yeah.
1: Sorry.
0: Would you ever try a raw oyster?
2: I don't like oysters.
0: Oh, you have tried them?
2: Yes. Why? Gotcha. The one time I had them, I vomited it.
1: Did you have them baked?
2: No, they were just
4: oysters. Rockefellers.
3: You remember
4: really good.
3: At camp when campers would baby bird them to you? You'd open your mouth and they'd put it in your mouth.
1: Here is a suggestion. They often say that anything that's going to make you sick is on the shell. So if you're scared, get them out with a spoon or a fork and eat them that way. Don't put your mouth on the shell.
0: Okay.
1: It's rarely the oyster itself that's going to make you sick.
0: Gotcha.
1: Yeah.
2: I just barfed at a Little Caesars in Petoskey, Michigan.
4: Well, that's the problem.
2: No, I didn't get them. No. I'd eaten them at home, and then.
1: Oh.
2: Yeah. No. It's also so putting that in your mouth. It's so waddish. Wad-like,
4: oysters,
2: gooey.
4: Oysters, Rockefeller.
1: I wouldn't assume.
0: You were able to compare.
2: Nice defense. You know, well played.
5: You really walked out of that one.
2: Chrissy, what do you got over there?
4: An unusual-looking raccoon in Seattle has captured the hearts of internet users around the world. Miss Kiana Hall took a now viral footage of the abnormally small creature, and the raccoon has been nicknamed Jimothy. Since the video took the internet by storm, other Seattle residents have shared their encounters with Jimothy, while the internet has been sharing memes, posts, and fan art inspired by him. Marcia Logston, an associate professor at Washington State University's Veterinary Teaching Hospital, told the Seattle Times the animal may suffer from a short spine syndrome.
2: Have you seen this thing?
1: Yes.
4: Which is a congenital deformity that causes an abnormally short neck.
0: You know, it sure doesn't slow it up, does it?
4: No.
2: It looks like if an animal was a El Camino.
4: What?
3: You know what? I'm alarmed that I know exactly what he means.
4: It looks like a big bug.
2: Yeah, or a baboon or something.
3: Yeah,
2: baboon.
3: You know what? He looks like the cartoon rendition of the Tasmanian devil.
4: Yeah.
5: Yeah.
0: I think he looks like a raccoon that really has to go number two.
4: Jimothy has been functioning well and very spry, and he has excellent signs for survival in the wild.
2: Reminds me of the movie Timothy, and we have the famous Cliff Note Theater, I believe.
4: Yes.
6: It's time for Oliver's Cliff Notes Hits of the 70s. This week, Timothy by the Boys. From May 1971. Now here's your host, Oliver Lang.
7: Okay, let's see. Lyrics are kind of hard to understand here. I'm just reading them off the album cover. Three guys are trapped in a mine. Let's see, Joe was looking at Tim.
3: Oh, what the f***? They ate him! Oh my God! Oh, I'm gonna be sick!
6: Did you go? This has been Oliver's.

0: Cliff Notes hits of the 70s.
1: Thank you very much. Yeah,
2: classic.
3: You're going to have to listen to that song.
1: Yeah, they eat the guy, right?
2: Yeah.
3: Yeah.
4: I know?
3: Great melody.
1: These guys get trapped, and so they end up eating one of the guys.
4: All I know is one of the guys went in at 180, came out at 235.
1: Thank you very much. 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
1: From the O'Reilly Auto Parts studios, it's the Bob and Tom Show. Hello, hello. Christy Lee at the news desk.
2: Hi.
1: Hello. There's Pat Godwin. Hello, Pat.
3: Hello, Chick.
1: There's Josh Arnold.
4: Hi.
1: Hi. There's Ace Cosby.
5: Hello.
1: I'm Chick McGee, and saying hello to Tom. Hello, Tom.
6: Hello.
1: Hello, hello, hello.
6: I may be in and out of the room today.
1: Aloha. Hello. Oh, more Midwest funk.
2: Do you have some salad?
6: No, a truck stop burrito.
4: Is that true?
6: Yes.
2: Why were you at a truck stop?
1: Well, you know what? You're going to get a lot.
6: I'm sorry.
1: You're going to get a lot of pushback.
6: A food truck burrito. Forgive me.
2: Sorry. I was going to say, wait.
6: I can't think. I'm concentrating on my sphincter right now.
1: Okay.
2: Well, wish I had that problem. Where'd you eat? I need to go there.
1: Remember? Christy's all backed up.
2: Well, I'm on the other side of that coin.
6: You and I need to combine sphincters. Wait a minute.
2: Well, that'd be interesting.
1: Object matrimony.
6: Yeah, honest to God, I was out for a walk with Kelly and the dogs last night.
1: Grabbed a taco.
6: And there was some thunder, and she looked at me and she went, "Is that your stomach?" That's how this feels.
2: Oh, sorry.
1: Yeah. You know, this is all anecdotal research. Me, personally, what I'm hearing out of you, you seem to make a lot of noise, and there are people there that want it quiet. Am I?
3: You're breathing, you're chewing.
1: The breathing, the chewing the gum, the shaking the ice, and now your stomach's making noise.
6: Well, the bigger problem is this.
1: Okay.
6: Kelly is a soft talker. This is my wife.
2: Yes.
6: Soft talker. I am half deaf.
1: Mm-hmm. No. Don't cut yourself short.
3: That's a marriage maiden.
1: You're all deaf. You're just like me, all deaf.
6: It's a result of wearing headphones at work for 45 years, whatever it is. So I'll say it again. Mm-hmm. But the problem is she will not meet me halfway. So she talks at a 3. I need her to talk at about a 7. But if I say it again, she comes back at a 15.
2: Oh, I see what you're saying. Yeah.
6: So,
3: that's love for you.
6: Yeah.
1: 15 never helped anybody.
6: Yeah. I'm sorry. What'd you say? I said, okay.
4: I'm with Chick on this. This is funny.
6: Oh, no. No, it's not funny.
3: It's pretty funny.
6: And then I mentioned this before. And I think we have other people who have this. I know Oskay is deaf in one ear.
2: Mm-hmm. Yes.
1: I forget which one.
6: But my right ear, for whatever reason, is slightly better than my left ear.
1: Sure.
2: Mm-hmm.
6: But I always sleep on the right side of the bed from the perspective of lying down. Following me here?
2: Sure.
6: So
1: And why would you have any other different perspective?
6: So I'm sleeping stage right, if you will. I'll put it in terms you can understand, Josh. So I'm sleeping stage right.
1: So I'm standing at the foot of the bed, and I'm looking at the bed. Which side are you on?
6: I'm on the left.
1: You're on the left.
4: Okay. I'll put this in terms you can understand. Hurry it up.
6: So my point being, if we're on our backs,
1: right,
6: and it comes time to go to sleep,
1: you're at a deficit already.
6: Yes. So then I've got to kind of flop over,
1: right,
6: which one might think would lead to a little amorous,
3: sure,
6: you know,
1: a little get going,
2: time.
6: A little horizontal,
3: the beast with two backs,
1: a little something for the effort.
4: That's right.
6: A little horizontal jujitsu,
4: some risky business,
6: wrestling, judo, whatever. But that's irritating.
3: To her?
2: It's irritating to her.
6: Well, yes, my presence is irritating. No, but to roll over, I'm sorry, what'd you say? Then I have to roll over like this.
1: You know what? You might be onto something. I thought it was just the noises you make.

0: might be you.
1: Yes, I think that's perfectly possible.
0: Yeah.
1: Yeah, what I wear, say, think, do.
2: Just like a match made in heaven to me.
0: I always like to reverse these situations. Let's say that she had trouble hearing and you...
1: I have said that so many times.
0: You would probably you would meet her more than halfway.
3: I think so too. Would be accommodating.
0: Absolutely.
4: Absolutely.
1: It's the irritation factor of having to say something twice for her.
0: Sure. Right.
1: But then I get the one. Ever get this one? Oh, I was just talking to. I'll say, what'd you say? Oh, I was just talking to myself. Okay. So how the F am I supposed to know that?
4: Yeah.
1: So, there's, in any event, the rumbling you should start may hear in the air is my belly.
0: You should start like a product. You know, I have a hamburger helper. Maybe you should have a fight helper and whatever you start going, man, you can add and there'll be an argument. There, boom.
1: That really isn't an argument.
3: Was the burrito worth it?
1: You know something? It was.
3: Yeah. Okay, yeah, sometimes it is.
2: Yep. There you go.
1: It was great.
0: I've had a truck stop burrito that's not bad. So,
3: sure. Yeah, we were just shocked to hear that.
2: Yeah, you were at a truck stop. Yeah.
0: Heck yeah.
1: Oh, sorry, and I meant to say a food truck.
3: Right? Sure, yeah.
1: But yeah, no, it was amazing. The tortilla was, I think, pan-fried after the...
2: Oh, yeah.
1: So it was sort of a crispy...
0: Flour?
1: Soft tortilla. Does that make sense?
2: Yes,
3: wonderful.
2: Of course, yeah. Right?
1: Meeting the two tortilla worlds halfway. Yeah.
0: Flour or corn tortilla?
1: Flour.
0: Yeah. Excellent.
1: And it was a big one, and I don't really eat all that much food, especially at lunch. Usually just have a salad, and I ate the whole thing.
0: It was just so good.
2: What'd you have on there? Beans, meat? What? What'd you got?
1: I don't know. I didn't know. The girls got it for me. I don't know what was.
4: When did the trouble start?
1: Chicken.
2: What do you got?
1: About 2 hours after.
4: Oh,
0: wait a minute. They ordered you food, and then not that much
2: didn't
0: later,
2: tell you, what was
0: you
2: in
0: got
2: it?
0: A little sick.
1: Yes.
0: Maybe it's me watching Dateline too much, but
1: Now there has been an omission. I will say that.
4: What?
0: You have had a clearing
1: yes,
0: of the law.
1: Yeah.
0: Okay.
1: Yes, and it was of two worlds. I'm not going to get into any details.
2: Okay, good.
0: Semi-solid.
1: No, there was. I will just leave it at that.
0: Okay.
1: However, I'm hoping that there's a second stage, if you will, because the term launch is in order.
0: Now, on
1: and
0: the
1: now
0: other,
1: Christy,
3: I'm going to guess you're about a type six on the Bristol scale.
1: Yeah.
0: On the other side of the coin, if you flipped where we are, Christy, day
2: still
0: three?
2: Nothing.
0: Day three? Day four?
2: Still
4: that's not
2: nothing.
4: Good. That's not good.
2: Yeah. Did the Dokalax or whatever it's called. Yeah. Dukalax. Nothing.
3: It should be called Dukalax.
2: Yeah.
4: Dukalax.
1: Oh, yes, yes.
2: Yes.
1: Have you tried a...
0: Dukalax.
2: Duke.
1: I remember at
2: those
1: one point.
2: Those soft chews taste terrible. What?
1: At one point post surgery, this was years ago, after my arm, I had a similar thing with Pat, a very serious arm injury in my case. But a buddy of mine came over to the house where I was recovering, and he's a physician.
2: Sure.
1: And he said, by the way, have you had any movements, if you will?
2: Mm-hmm.
1: And it had been 11 days.
2: Oh, I'm only on day three.
1: And he said, well, I'll be right back. And he left, and he was gone like an hour and a half. And I thought, oh, dear God, my good friend has been killed in some kind of car accident, trying to get my bowels functioning. But he returned, and he had the tripartite, if you will, method.
2: What's that?
1: He had your Dulcolax.
2: Right.
1: Right, in powder form.
2: Mm-hmm.
1: Right. And then he had...
4: Clear liquid, sodium citrate.
1: He had some liquid thing.
0: What is this, like a three-pronged attack?
1: Yes,
0: I like
1: and
0: it.
1: Then
0: yeah.
1: He had a suppository.
2: Oh, yeah, that's not going to happen.
4: How'd that feel?
1: Well,
0: you don't like a suppository.
2: Never had one.
0: Even if it would help.
2: I don't think so.
1: The key to a suppository, Christy...
0: Lubrication.
3: It's just like reverse pooping.
1: Yeah, no. Yeah, but you got to have...
2: I don't really put my poop back in.
1: You're going to want to have a medical grade latex glove.
2: Well, of course, yes.
1: And I always have hundreds of them at my house.
2: So do I.
0: And the suppositories are well lubricated.
4: A ski glove.
2: Yeah.
1: But
2: never...
1: the point being, after the if you will, the triple action attack.
2: Yeah.
1: I gave birth to what I often describe as a sandpaper softball.
2: Oh. Yeah.
1: It was quite the relief, but. As the movie, I guess, said, there will be blood.
2: Oh,
1: but well worth it.
2: What a way to start the day.
1: Hey, it's your fault.
0: This is my son, HW.
2: Did you hear that? It was my fault.
4: Your fault.
2: He's the one that came in here and said his.
4: I heard it.
2: That's okay.
1: I just said there may be extraneous sonic activity in the room.

0: Brick House.
1: And injectables.
0: It's a brick. Wah, wah, wah, wah house. Brick House Nutrition. I've just been handed a pack of Cheez-It. See, I always thought it was Cheez-Its. It's Cheez-It. Singular.
2: Yes.
0: But there's more than one in here. This is a mistake. Sorry. back to Brick House. A group of physicians that have come up with an alternative to the injectable weight loss stuff. The GLP-1s, they call them. And I guess there's a GLP-2. I can't keep track. What's going on here? I'm talking about something called Lean. 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
4: From Fort Wayne and Adams News, it's Wednesday. It's July 22nd. Here's what's happening. The Fort Wayne Police Department says it's launched a page regarding flock safety cameras. The FWPD says it explains how the cameras work, the information it does and does not collect. There's also a space to submit questions. We have a link in this story on our website. Some local wetlands will get a boost with a new AARP grant. City Utilities announced that over $13,000 will help support new lighting, benches, and educational signage at the Colonial Heritage Urban Wetlands. And if you've ever had to replace your roof, you know it's not cheap. The City of Fort Wayne says that its roof program is now taking applications. We have details and a link at 96.3xke.com, where news is brought to you by Auto Credit USA, the best late model pre-owned vehicles for sale in Indiana and Ohio. 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Still pretty quiet. No major crashes on area roadways. Starting to slow down a little bit at 9:30 in Maple Crest for that new stretch of roadway. Really want to follow the signs in that area. Heads up for a new closure for work. Bluffton is going to be closed from Ferguson to Winters. 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They're at the corner of Stellhorn and Maple Crest. 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
4: 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From the National Weather Service, it is feeling a little like fall as we head in this morning. Might even want a light jacket. We'll see some clouds moving in throughout the day and a high of 74, low humidity. It's a great day ahead with not much smoke in the air either. Starting tomorrow in the 50s, a lot like today, we'll see partly sunny skies and a high of 77.
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1: Welcome back to the Bob and Tom Show. We're in the O'Reilly Auto Parts Studios. There's Chrissy Lee at the news desk.
2: Hello.
1: Hello. There's the one, the only. Hello, Pat Godwin.
3: Hey, chick.
1: There's Josh Arnold.
4: Before we get to letters today, I have an oral letter because I have a question about something I've seen in the green room for Tom.
1: Excellent. Right. What's that? There's Ace Cosby.
5: Hello.
1: We'll figure it out together.
4: Yes.
1: I'm Chick. Hello, Tom. Josh.
6: Yes.
1: Has a problem.
4: The answer might be you don't know. But this was found in, for those who don't know, our green room, there's sort of an everybody section, and then there is a Tom section.
2: Right.
1: Exactly. Where he has his own stand, if you will.
4: Yeah,
1: his shelves.
4: Own, yeah.
6: My own coffee machine.
2: Yes.
4: Sure. Yeah.
6: I don't know. I did not ask for that.
1: Sure, he does.
6: I think I just behaved in such a way that it became obvious if I don't get it, there's going to be a
1: squeaky wheel always getting the grease.
2: Yeah.
4: Sure. Yeah. Yeah. Which is great. It all works out fine.
6: I just don't want any of your filthy hands touching
2: that's
6: my stuff.
2: Okay.
4: Well, I have touched something because I had to bring it in here to ask you what was going on.
6: Okay. What is it?
4: So you have your special stir sticks, you have your special spoons, and a lot of these things are in totes, and they're in individual totes.
1: It goes on and on.
4: Well organized.
2: Uh-huh.
4: Well, I happen to notice just now the spoon tote.
2: Yeah.
4: Somebody, and I don't know if it was you, Tom, has taped.
6: I did that.
4: Has taped paper over the handle holes of the tote.
6: Yeah,
2: Tom
6: because
2: did that.
6: The spoons were falling out where the holes were.
4: Well. That does answer.
6: And I've gone through about 10 different brands of spoon.
1: And these are the right spoons?
6: Yeah, and I have 1,000 of them.
1: Okay.
2: Those are your favorite.
6: Yeah, that's the spoon I use for my cereal every morning.
4: Okay.
1: And now, wait a minute. What has he done? He taped up the holes
4: bin? So there's a handle here.
3: Why would they fall out?
1: Okay.
6: Because there's holes there.
4: But so you're saying oftentimes the spoon would make its way out.
6: So I taped it up, yes.
1: So now the hole
6: is. Don't touch the spoon part if you're going to put it back.
4: I'll use it.
1: So
2: it looks like some of those spoons have been mixed up.
1: It isn't even with the floor, if you will, of the bin. I'm just concerned how they get out the hole.
3: They don't.
6: Yes, well, you fill it to the top, and right now it's only half full.
2: Okay.
4: All right. Well, I saw it.
6: I have a system. My iced tea bags are in one thing. I've got a rack for the coffee.
4: I just wanted to know how this incorporates. Oh, I also noticed you put a paper towel on the bottom of the tub.
1: Yeah, now what's that for?
4: Is it so that the spoons don't touch the bottom?
6: Yeah, the bottom could be filthy.
2: Oh my! God.
6: I do wash that every now and then.
1: Now, what about the just the filthiness of a regular run of the mill paper towel? You worry about that?
6: Yeah. No. Those are
2: you don't worry about the germs that sit
3: on
2: top.
3: The towel.
4: Well, I am worried now. I have a feeling all those spoons are being thrown away.
3: Oh yeah.
2: Oh yeah.
1: Oh yeah. You brought them in here. They're filthy.
6: I'm not
1: now.
6: That insane.
1: Once again, don't cut yourself short.
6: I told you, my friend Sean, there were some painters over at his house.
2: Mm-hmm.
6: And after they were painting some of the interior rooms, after they left, he took all of the toilet paper that had been in the spinner things, threw it all away and put in new ones.
2: Did they even use his bathrooms?
6: I don't know. But my level of paranoia is certainly not that bad.
4: I'm going to try this spoon. This is a solid spoon. It's not bending.
6: These are great. These are the best. These are the Cadillac.
4: How's the mouth fit?
1: Are they actual plastic or are they made from plant fiber or do we know?
6: No, they're biodegradable plastic.
1: They are.
6: Yes.
4: Yeah. And you can tell. But it's a sturdy spoon and...
6: Nice mouthfeel.
1: Let me ask you this.
4: Yeah.
1: Would you be proud to use that at a formal occasion?
4: Yes, I'd be.
1: As part of your table.
4: Zero shame.
1: No kidding.
4: Especially like a nicer outdoor banquet.
3: Okay. Right. So they were flying out the sides of that tray.
6: Yes.
1: Time and time again, I'm getting the feeling. So much so that you had to tape up the holes to keep the spoons in the box.
6: Yes, I probably should ask someone to get me a different bin.
2: Well, there.

0: go.
1: This works fine.
2: There you go. Cut it off at the choke point. You're right.
1: You don't need another
3: bin.
1: And
3: she was able to find a perfect bin to hold my iced tea. My iced tea little container thing. You remember that I inadvertently hit the wrong button and got like 30 of those?
1: Yes.
3: Each one has like 100 tea bags in it.
2: Oh, yeah.
3: Yeah, so we're never going to have to order iced tea bags again. I got plenty.
1: There you go.
2: All right. Just curious.
3: I've got my system.
2: Yeah.
3: It's all down. I can get it done in, you know, whatever, 7 minutes.
2: Very nice.
1: You eat your breakfast in 7 minutes? That's not good for your stomach.
2: You put a clock up on yourself?
3: I just know how long it takes because I get in here at a certain time and I enter this room at a specific time.
2: I say you change nothing. Whatever you're comfortable with, you do.
0: It's working.
2: Yeah.
3: Today there was an interruption.
1: Uh-oh.
2: Oh, no.
3: I don't want to get back to the intestinal issue.
2: No, go ahead.
3: It was a welcome interruption, I must say.
2: We want to help.
0: Scatological.
1: Well, apparently that's what our listeners are talking about, too. Christy, my wife and I were vacationing in Hawaii, and we were both dealing with my current dilemma.
3: Christy is incredibly constipated.
1: We were advised by friends that eating papaya would fix the problem.
2: I've heard that.
0: It's very good
1: for
0: digestion.
1: Boy, were they right. It worked so well, we started referring to papaya as poopaya.
0: Oh, that's so funny.
3: Didn't know that.
2: Also, I've heard...
1: I have not heard that either.
2: Coconut is a... will give you the runs.
1: Really?
2: Yeah.
3: Hmm. I don't have to worry about that. I hate coconut.
2: I love the taste of coconut. Don't like the stray hairs that seems
3: the
2: coconut.
3: The mouthfeel.
1: Yeah. Thank you, Charles.
3: It's like eating spaghetti that's got hair in it.
2: Right.
3: It is time to check into the mailbag.
0: I got your mailbag right here.
3: I'll start her off, as they say in the Allman Brothers, Barry starts her off.
2: Uh-huh.
3: As the bass kicks in for Whippin' Post.
2: Everybody's right with you on
3: great that. Moments
2: that
3: at the mention. Fillmore.
2: Yes, sir.
0: That is funny, Christy. You did start off.
1: I did start it off, but that's okay.
2: Well, this is the one I start off with, therefore that we're starting off, said Thomas. Yes.
3: I am not allowed to use the gentleman's name.
2: All right.
3: Although
2: is it a common name?
3: It's associated with a famous socialist.
2: Karl Marx?
1: Lenin?
2: I always forget Engels' first name. Damn it.
3: Maybe Friedrich is. Not the name. That's one of the famous. Friedrich
2: Nietzsche?
3: Engels, yeah.
2: Nietzsche?
3: Isn't it Friedrich
2: Engels? Is it Friedrich Engels?
3: I'll ask Josh. Weren't you doing your...
2: Marx and Engels.
3: Nightly reading of... I forget what night you...
0: Nietzsche night?
3: Castro.
0: The
2: night before was
0: reading about the proletariat.
3: I see.
0: And the ills thereof. Or therein, I should say.
3: I used to have a guy that almost every other sentence he used the word dialectic and proletariat. God, I was hoping
0: someone... He used proletariat.
3: I was hoping someone would push him off a bridge. What a dick. Went to see Rush.
2: Hey, it is Karl Marx, Friedrich Engels. Way to go, Tom.
3: I went to see Rush, writes No Name. I really wanted to go see this show. It was in Chicago.
2: I think they're going to be in the Sphere. Did we announce that? That's kind of a rumor, yeah.
1: Oh, Rush. I haven't heard
3: see,
1: that.
3: Now that's, I'll go there.
2: Red Pepper Hot rumor.
0: Yeah. Oh, cool.
3: And it's Rush. They're playing with a keyboard player, right?
4: Keyboarder and new drummer.
3: And this drummer, this lady is just... Unbelievable.
2: Yeah. The keyboardist is Philip Teicher of
3: Ferranti and Teicher. Okay,
2: exactly
3: that's not
2: right.
3: True.
2: Oh. You're all in for a big treat. Big treat.
3: By the way, in Chicago, a footnote already, he begins with a footnote. Malort?
2: Malort?
0: Oh, yeah, Malort.
3: Malort? Yeah. What is that? Oh, that's the stuff.
2: The drink.
3: I see.
1: Yeah, in Chicago.
3: That's the drink that...
2: It's popular because it tastes so bad.
3: Yeah, right. it's a rite of passage, if you will, an initiation to Chicago. We're going to be... I think Willie's going to bring us some. That's called the Chicago Handshake.
1: Mm-hmm.
3: You have to, anyways, he goes, with the Sea Rush, I saw four other females.
1: Whoa.
2: Other than the lady on stage playing the drums, right?
3: Other than his wife. His wife. So
2: okay.
3: I think Rush does tend to skew male.
0: Yeah, I think so. There are some...
1: I have seen them
0: I'm
1: live.
0: Surprised, though, that... I mean, obviously, there are more there than four. It's a large place, but...
5: Yeah, that can't be just...
3: One, two, right three. Now, this portion of the Bob and Tom Show features Chick McGee's
2: Simply
3: mellifluous voice.
2: Simply safe. That's right. You know, did you know in the United States there's a break-in every 26 seconds? 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
1: Thank you very much. 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
1: Oh, we got them.
0: Here we go again.
1: Oh, yeah. Oh, those were the days.
0: Yes,
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4: Hi.
1: Hey, there's Ace Cosby.
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0: 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Hello, Tom.
1: Hello, Chick McGee. We're reading letters right now. Do you want to start her off?
0: Dear Bob and Tom Show, as a longtime listener of your show, I was flabbergasted, dismayed, and puzzled that you didn't know what random shape Tom would choose to have his pool appear. Can you guess what he suggested for the shape?
1: Again, this was an idea that Josh had. If you had unlimited funds, what shape, if you're putting a pool in, what shape would you have your pool?
0: A standard or show a little style.
2: Right.
0: Class.
2: Right.
1: I mean, Nashville, Tennessee, famous for the guitar-shaped pools.
0: Yeah.
1: For example.
0: Mm-hmm. I came up with a dog bone-shaped pool.
3: I like that. That's fun.
0: That's hilarious.
3: And simple and,
0: yes. Just like me. Fun and simple.
1: Not very practical.
0: Yeah, exactly.
2: Why is it not practical?
1: Well, you couldn't have a cover.
2: Well, you get a
3: we're
2: cover.
3: Not taking into that. This scenario is just about.
0: If you're going to get a bone-shaped pool, you get a bone-shaped cover.
1: You couldn't.
4: These shaped pools. You get a custom.
3: The person who gets a shaped pool has pool people.
2: Right.
3: Where they don't even worry about a cover.
1: Yeah. Well, if they have trees, then they have a pool full of leaves. Okay, sorry.
2: Why are you once again
1: pissing on the? Okay, sorry. Go. What am I supposed to have for? What's the shape of my pool?
0: Tom would have his pool in the shape of the state of Michigan. Of course.
3: That's a fun one too.
0: At least,
1: and the UP would be a giant hot tub.
3: There you go.
1: And there'd be the Mackinac Bridge.
0: Yes. He mentions the Mackinac going across your pool.
2: Yeah.
1: Oh, that'd be cool.
5: Or a reasonable model. You couldn't fit the entire bridge.
1: I think you'd have the Mackinac Bridge connecting the hot tub to the pool.
2: Yeah, of course.
1: This is
0: Scott in Midland, Michigan.
1: Oh, thank you very much. My aunt was from Midland, Michigan.
0: Is that right?
1: That's right.
0: That's where they bottle the paranoia, right? Wasn't your aunt paranoid?
1: No, the other aunt.
0: Oh, I'm sorry.
1: Yeah.
2: Okay. Is your mother's sister?
1: Yes, my mom's sister, Janet.
2: Okay.
0: Now, were they really your mom's sisters, or were they just someone she met playing softball?
1: Yes, my mother had seven siblings, two sets of twins.
4: Lots of friends.
0: Was your mom an amazing athlete?
1: Yes.
3: Tommy, say hello to your Aunt Cesaro.
0: Mm-hmm. look how light her eyes are, and look how dark her hair
2: is. Was Aunt Gert, was she your mom's sister, too?
1: No.
2: That was your dad's.
3: This is your aunt.
1: That was my dad's aunt.
0: Spell that for me.
1: My dad had almost no living relatives.
2: Okay. All right.
1: Seriously.
0: How do you spell Aunt Gert?
2: Gertie.
1: It was Gertrude. But they called her Gurk.
3: Gurk.
0: G-E-R-K.
2: Oh, like a gherkin?
0: Yeah.
2: Right.
0: Yeah.
2: Like a pickle?
1: Yeah.
0: Because she liked a pickle.
1: She was the one.
0: Give me that pickle.
1: She was old when I was young.
2: Okay.
1: You know what I'm saying? When you're like six.
0: Yesterday when I was young.
1: You know, she's six. You're six and she's 90.
2: Sure.
1: And every Christmas she's still alive, that one.
0: Come get
1: she's
0: her.
1: She's the one.
4: Is she still with us?
1: This is the first time I... she'd be 170. She's the one... this is where I learned the word cremains.
4: Yeah.
1: The cremated remains of Andy Gurk. They were in kind of a little thinner than a shoebox.
2: A little tin?
1: It was a box. It was the shape of a shoebox, but a thinner.
3: Uh-huh. Loaded with silverfish.
1: With a silvery top. And she was in that, ashes.
4: Why couldn't they get an urn?
1: And it was in our garage.
2: In your garage.
1: Absolutely. Right next to the human door that goes from the garage to the kitchen.
3: And the plunger. Yeah.
1: And,
0: did you hear what he just said? The human door.
2: Not the dog door.
0: How stupid does he think we are?
1: Well, no, I mean, you say...
0: I have to explain them.
1: The door, it's not the garage door.
0: No.
1: The human door. And then,
0: and
1: there was a shelf right there on the right, and she was in that, and I put the Haida key in there.
2: Mm.
1: So that lock, if it's still in that house, has a little bit of Andy Gurk in it.
4: In a box?
1: To this day.
2: Why was she in an urn on your mantle or something?
3: You clearly didn't care about her.
0: Yeah.
1: Well, after a decade or so, my mom took her somewhere and spread her at the bottom of a tree or something.
3: Oh, Lilith Fair.
4: With the key?
2: Lilith Fair.
1: No, she kept the key.
0: I know is she was a master.
1: Where was I? Okay, back to our readings.
0: That's all I know.
1: I went to a high school in Southern Ohio.

0: Okay.
1: Oh, wow.
0: Does it say the city?
1: Yes, I don't want
0: Can I guess? Coshocton.
2: Boy, that's a guess.
0: No. Circleville.
1: No. Where was I? Oh, and wow, this guy went there in 1963.
0: We have a new feature. Tom reading a letter.
1: Oh, wow. Now, this okay. guy. This
3: high
1: guy,
3: high school in 63?
1: Yeah, this guy's a man of a certain age.
2: Yes.
0: Sure.
1: Yeah. Man.
0: Wait a minute. What are you saying?
1: This guy's got to be 80 plus.
0: Graduated in 63.
3: Is this letter handwritten?
2: Give the guy a break. Typed.
1: It's from Robert.
3: The guy knows what show he's writing.
0: Yeah.
3: He's not offended by it.
1: Robert, I apologize.
0: Is this etched in stone?
1: Yes. It's written right to left in cuneiform or whatever the hell it is. We were required to

0: R-O-C.
1: Andy, I can't remember the name of most of my friends' wives, but I can remember Mrs. Findlay. Mrs. Findlay had her office right there, so it was Mr.
0: Wait a minute. You had a woman that was your athletic director?
1: No, she was Mr. Moulton's secretary.
0: Oh, okay.
1: I'm serious.
0: Uh-huh.
1: And he was a great man, but Mrs. Findlay, her office, so she would be sitting there and...
0: Watching all these boys walk by her naked.
1: She was oblivious to it.
2: Oh, I'm sure she was.
3: Yeah.
1: She was lovely.
0: I'm sure she was oblivious.
4: I have to get back to my office. It's showdown time.
5: They're coming up the ramp.
4: They're coming up the ramp.
6: And I have to record for the boss.
1: And again, the logic at that time was the old-fashioned lockers would rust if there were bathing suits hanging in them, so they didn't have bathing suits. The towels would get those rust stains on them, so it looked like they were full of poop. The
4: old-fashioned lockers. Rust.
1: Yeah. If we could get back to Robert's letter.
4: Okay, yeah.
1: All right. He went to, I won't name the school. We were required to swim naked. An incident occurred 1 year when one of the quote-unquote hoods.
4: That's what we called them.
0: You called them that, too. Yeah.
1: Took a dump in the pool. We all had to get out and were lined up around the pool. The culprit got a swat on his wet, bare ass.
5: I bet he did.
1: The sound resounded all around the pool room.
4: And it was so exciting.
1: We didn't mind since it got us out of phys ed for a day while they cleaned the pool. This happened in my school. A guy, and that poor guy was marked for life.
6: It was an accident?
1: Yeah. And they were so pissed.
4: He could have come up with a renewable cheap form of energy.
1: Yes,
4: he'd always be known for.
1: In his obit in the alumni journal, it would say, I know his name, I'm not going to say it.
4: Well-known dumper.
1: He had a very unusual first name.
4: Was it Erasmus? No. That's unusual.
0: That is very unusual.
1: Four letters, that's all I'm going to tell you. In any event,
4: Stan?
1: Yeah, they had to... did you say Dan?
6: No, he's a Stan.
1: Oh, okay.
4: Yes, I said Dan.
1: It wasn't Stan.
4: I can't count either.
6: Dan with two N's.
4: Dan.
1: It's two D's. In any event, yeah, that was very embarrassing. We'll get back with more of your letters. We're certainly enjoying them.
0: Yeah.
1: From the O'Reilly Auto Parts Studios, this is the Bob and Tom Show.
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8: From Fort Wayne and Adams News, it's Wednesday. July 22nd, here's what's happening. The Fort Wayne Police Department says it's launched a page regarding flock safety cameras. The FWPD says it explains how the cameras work, the information it does and does not collect. There's also a space to submit questions. We have a link in this story on our website. Some local wetlands will get a boost with a new AARP grant. City Utilities announced that over $13,000 will help support new lighting, benches, and educational signage at the Colonial Heritage Urban Wetlands. And if you've ever had to replace your roof, you know it's not cheap. The City of Fort Wayne says that its roof program is now taking applications. We have details and a link at 96.3xke.com, where news is brought to you by Auto Credit USA, the best late model pre-owned vehicles for sale in Indiana and Ohio. 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Still pretty quiet. No major crashes on area roadways. Starting to slow down a little bit at 9:30 in Maple Crest for that new stretch of roadway. Really want to follow the signs in that area. Heads up for a new closure for work. Bluffton is going to be closed from Ferguson to Winters. 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
8: 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From the National Weather Service, it is feeling a little like fall as we head in this morning. Might even want a light jacket. We'll see some clouds moving in throughout the day and a high of 74, low humidity. It's a great day ahead with not much smoke in the air either. Starting tomorrow in the 50s, a lot like today, we'll see partly sunny skies and a high of 77.

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1: Hey, welcome back to the Bob and Tom Show. We're in the O'Reilly Auto Parts studios. Christy Lee at the news desk.
2: Hello. Sorry, I was mid-drink.
1: Hello, Pat Godwin.
3: Hi, Chick.
1: Hello. There's Josh Arnold.
4: Hi there.
1: There's Ace Cosby.
5: Howdy.
1: I'm Chick McGee. Hello, Tom.
6: For some reason, we're talking about the shapes of swimming pools. Dear Bob and Tom Show.
1: Hi.
6: Amarillo, the big Texan hotel.
1: That's right.
6: Pool in the shape of?
2: Texas.
6: The state of Texas.
2: Yeah.
5: That lends itself to a good pool.
6: Mm-hmm. I was swimming with my head down, and I hit my head in the southern pointy part of the state.
5: Oh, yeah.
1: Yeah.
6: Be careful of it.
2: That top little piece could be the hot tub, right? The little.
5: Yeah, oh, why not?
2: That
5: could, yeah,
2: yeah.
5: Nice little.
2: Little
5: yeah.
2: Nice rectangular.
6: Is there a name for that? There is, right?
5: The panhandle.
6: Is that
5: yeah.
6: That's considered the panhandle?
1: Panhandle.
5: Where Amarillo, yeah,
1: yeah.
5: You can kind of.
1: Yeah, because. Yeah.
6: But the real panhandle is.
1: Florida panhandle.
6: Florida.
5: And that's, no, sure, but that, other states have panhandles.
6: Those are lesser panhandles.
1: No, they're not.
6: No.
3: Lots of panhandles.
5: Now you're going to get letters.
3: Oh, boy.
5: The finest panhandle.
1: If only Michigan had a panhandle. How did they miss that? They have a UP, though.
6: They have more fresh water than any state in the world.
1: Of course.
6: One of these days, when the water wars start, you can bet your ass they're going
5: to
6: come.
5: Yep. They're the oven mitt for the panhandle.
2: Oh. Yes.
6: Oh, very nice.
3: You haven't been back in a while, have you?
6: We're actually talking about going there for a weekend in a couple of weeks.
5: Oh, how nice. Oh,
6: very, very exciting.
1: Dear Bob and Tom Show, Tom was talking yesterday about he... In his home,

0: he doesn't like to see the toilet plunger in the bathroom.
1: Right.
0: He keeps the toilet plunger
2: in the garage.
0: In the garage.
3: Yes.
0: And totally justifies that and seems normal.
2: Yeah.
0: Dear Bob and Tom Show, this is Sarah from Wisconsin. So, Tom, since your plunger's in the garage, do you put your car in the bathroom?
1: No.
0: Hey. A little shot there. You weirdo.
1: Well, I have one, Kevin from Winchester.
3: You know, my grandpa had a tiny car in the bathroom. It was like a cologne decanter.
1: Yes, that's Avon. Oh, yeah, it was an Avon thing.
3: Yeah.
1: Sold those. They were huge. For sure.
0: I remember one Christmas. I put that on my Christmas. Yes.
4: So would you squeeze it and it would.
1: No, it was glass.
3: Yeah, it was glass.
5: It had a top, yeah.
3: Yeah. Yeah, and it had a screw top.
1: Right.
4: But I mean, it was not to keep the room smelling fresh. It was
3: it was cologne. Yeah, yeah, it was one of his toiletries.
1: It was a men's cologne. Those were big.
4: Yeah, I'm not a cologne guy.
1: Well,
3: same. But that didn't.
1: You didn't grow up around us either. We were Avon people.
3: My allergy must have grown because I always liked the smell of that.
1: Really?
3: Yeah.
1: Huh.
3: So back then, it didn't bother me. Or it was a lighter cologne or something.
1: Yeah, those.
3: I remember being very pleasant.
0: I'm not a cologne guy either. Never have been. Well, high school a little bit, but that was it.
4: Pat, I assume you went through a cologne phase.
5: I did, a light lemony kind of cologne.
1: Lemony?
5: Yeah.
0: Lemony?
5: Very, very light, very light.
3: Well, he was down in the citrus world, yeah.
1: That's true, Florida.
5: The Miami girlfriend, she wanted the light cologne.
0: No kidding. Okay.
4: And then she wanted another boyfriend.
1: Yeah, well, that
5: happened. Oh, boy, did she ever.
1: Could you not bring that up?
4: Sorry.
3: Oh, boy,
5: and children and money.
0: He couldn't give her. I tried.
1: Kevin in Winchester said, Tom, I too grew up with a garage toilet plunger in our household. So that's, I guess, kind of a normal thing.
4: And also.
3: Wait, that's not normalize it because two people did it.
4: Yeah. And also, wonder if it does have to be used, then there's a whole protocol to get it back to the garage.
1: What do? You take a bucket or.
4: Exactly. You take a bucket, put it in there, then you go out, then you spray the thing with Lysol, spray the bucket.
1: Oh, what?
4: It's full of poop juice.
1: Are you?
0: There's no explaining to him. There's no reasoning.
5: You just
0: rinse
5: it off.
4: Why would you think this thing has got? It's been diarrhea-fied. You don't want it sitting there in your bathroom.
1: First of all, if you're using it for diarrhea, you've got a problem. That's not what the plunger is for.
3: You might just be.
4: Oh, do you have a separate one you keep in the garage just for diarrhea?
1: No, diarrhea.
3: Diarrhea doesn't clog up a toilet.
1: What the hell's wrong with you?
4: Oh, yeah.
0: Right.
4: Sometimes I've had it so bad that it did.
5: No.
1: Oh, my. Okay.
4: Okay.
3: The toilet paper may, of course.
1: Yeah, there's that.
3: You guys, I'm surprised you don't have one of the trigger plungers.
5: What's that?
3: Oh, it essentially builds up so much pressure that it's almost like a gun that you just and it clears out the cloth.
1: Really?
4: Yeah. Is it like got a pump on it?
0: No, it's like a compressed air.
3: Yes,
0: it's
3: essentially compressed air.
0: Yeah.
1: Oh, Tom, look at his eyes.
4: Wait a minute. Does it need batteries? Or?
3: Nope.
0: No.
3: Those I've seen are manual.
0: You push down on it and a blast of air?
3: Yeah.
4: Well, yeah, I haven't really found that I needed one much at my house. Everyone seems to be.
1: Yeah.
3: Yeah. Perfect.
1: You don't have any boys left over there.
3: Right. My mom had four boys. Yeah. The plunger was.
4: Good point.
1: Yeah.
4: Although I remember one time.
1: Girls don't poop.
4: At my old house, the one over here, the.
0: They just explode when they're
4: 72. The guy came over and he was. This was the house that had been built in 1924. So there were obviously going to be some issues.
1: Yeah.
4: And he came over and he had all the tools and he removed. A doll's head from the toilet.
3: Ugh.
4: So that was Lucy's doll.
1: Uh-huh.
4: I'm not sure at what point she thought it was a great idea to flush the little dolly's head down the toilet.
5: She's very mad at her.
3: I imagine in a 1924 house, there were also some signs that need removing from the porch area.
0: Yeah.
4: I got a story I could tell you, but I won't.
0: If not, some sort of...
4: you don't want to go into the...
0: collectible gnome.
4: The founding...
5: Statues needed to be removed.
0: Some sort of piece of statue that...
5: Guy in
4: no,
5: a horse.
4: No. The never mind. Dear Bob and Tom Show. As a freshman in high school in 1970, writes John, boys did swim nude. There was also a periodic inspection of organs to check for cleanliness.
3: What?
4: Okay.
0: We have to check your organ.
5: For cleanliness. They've just been in a pool.

0: This it looks clean. It smells clean.
1: Does it taste clean?
2: Taste it.
3: By the way, this was the last year they did this at my school. Yeah, that I can't.
0: On my butt, it feels clean.
2: No, my butt feels dirty. Very dirty.
3: Once again, we found out yesterday that YMCAs all over the country.
4: Yeah.
3: For years, it was men only, and it was naked swimming, no bathing suits.
4: Yep.
3: But those days have gone. It's a good thing. Yeah, because it's
1: for some.
3: I think for everyone, very creepy. Very creepy.
0: We can get somebody from NAMBLA on the phone. They might say they miss those days.
3: Boy, what a reference! Wow,
1: the good old days.
3: Yeah. Well, but right now. That sports desk is brought to you by NHTSA.
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6: From Fort Wayne and Adams News, it's Wednesday. It's July 22nd. Here's what's happening. The Fort Wayne Police Department says it's launched a page regarding flock safety cameras. The FWPD says it explains how the cameras work, the information it does and does not collect. There's also a space to submit questions. We have a link in this story on our website. Some local wetlands will get a boost with a new AARP grant. City Utilities announced that over $13,000 will help support new lighting, benches, and educational signage at the Colonial Heritage Urban Wetlands. And if you've ever had to replace your roof, you know it's not cheap. The City of Fort Wayne says that its roof program is now taking applications. We have details and a link at 96.3xke.com, where news is brought to you by Auto Credit USA. 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A crash should be about in the clearing stages now. On Lafayette, just before Jefferson, headed out of downtown. Lots of construction that could tie you up. The city says the two lanes of Clinton are going to be closed today between Wayne and Washington through the end of next week. Again, two lanes of Clinton are going to be closed between Wayne and Washington.
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6: 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From the National Weather Service, it is feeling a little like fall as we head in this morning. Might even want a light jacket. We'll see some clouds moving in throughout the day and a high of 74, low humidity. It's a great day ahead with not much smoke in the air either. Starting tomorrow in the 50s, a lot like today, we'll see partly sunny skies and a high of 77.
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1: Welcome back to the Bob and Tom Show. We're in the O'Reilly Auto Parts Studios. Christy Lee at the news desk.
2: Hi.
1: Hello, Pat Godwin.
3: Hello, Chick.
1: Hi, Josh.
4: Hi.
1: There's Ace Cosby.
5: Hi, Chick.
1: Hi, I'm Chick. Hello, Tom.
6: Hello, Chick McGee.
1: Hello.
6: Got another nice letter here, if we could interrupt our sports broadcast for just a moment.
1: Yes, it hasn't started, but go ahead.
6: We had a news story yesterday. Chris, do you remember the essence of it? It was at Airbnb, and was it in California? And they got there, and right there, and they...
2: And one of the picture frames was a picture of the family at the beach, and they recognized it that, hey, wait, that's us. Yeah.
6: Kind of random.
2: It was at a San Diego Airbnb.
6: There we go.
2: Yeah, the photo taken over a decade before, shot by a local photographer, and has been used to decorate local rental properties. Apparently, this is something, I guess there's a website you go to if you own a rental property. I need pictures, and they will send them to you. I don't know.
6: Similar. We were at a restaurant, one of those restaurants that has junk all over the walls.
2: See, this is one of my contentions.
6: Sure.
2: Yeah, I've always wondered about this.
6: We looked over, and there was my grandfather's high school diploma.
1: Wow. How weird.
6: They said they bought it at a junk shop and hung it on the wall.
1: Wow.
2: See,
6: that's so funny.
2: Yes. Do you ever look at, well, you don't go to places like that, but I've done that. I've looked around and said, wonder if I'd know these people. Yeah.
6: I've got enough places that have stuff.
1: I love looking at old photos like that.
2: I do too.
6: Yeah. I mean,
4: like if I'm ever dragged to an antique mall or something like that, that's what I, go look around. I'm just going to check these out.
6: Right. And Fridays had all the.
2: Right.
4: Oh, yeah.
2: Cracker Barrel had it, and then some of them rebranded.
4: Oh, then they went back, though, didn't they?
2: Yeah, but
4: they
2: mine's kind of still the rebranded one, so it doesn't have as much stuff on the walls.
6: You ever go to one of those stores that has lots of antiques and there's a section full of old postcards?
2: Yes.
6: That's pretty cool.
4: It is cool.
6: Trying to put the stories together when you read them and what's going on. But that's sort of neat, seeing Grandpa's high school diploma.
2: Did they ask for it back?
6: I mean, it doesn't say.
1: Dear Tammy, I'm here in South.

0: Beach, and I hope you've had enough time now to get over being angry at me. Maybe I'll come back sometime.
1: You know, I got one of those old-timey photos done.
2: Right.
1: Recently. It was a year or two ago, and we were...
3: like the Old West or something?
4: Why?
1: Yeah, my sister-in-law really wanted her family to get one of these done.
2: Okay.
1: And while we were there, I was looking at the old women's clothes, and I looked at my niece and go, should I get a picture in this dress? And she's like, yes. And so I did.
3: Nice.
1: I should get a small copy of it and just try to see if I could hang it at Cracker Barrel without anybody noticing.
2: Could you show us a copy of it?
4: Do you have it on your phone?
1: I think so.
2: I bet you are a beautiful woman.
1: Oh, I'm just frumpy and sitting in front of a butter churner.
3: Hold it now.
4: Come on. We have to see it.
3: Did you at least shave the beard or with the beard?
1: No, I think I'm full beard.
3: Nice.
1: Yeah.
2: Do you have on a bonnet?
1: Yes.
2: Oh.
4: Did your nieces laugh?
1: Not as hard as they should have for the commitment to the bit.
2: Okay. Yeah.
3: All right.
5: There was a time, and I guess maybe some of the comedy clubs still have this, but they would have the so-called comedy condo.
1: Sure.
5: Comedians would come in for a week at a time, and mm-hmm. they'd all stay in that same condo.
2: Sure.
4: Oh, they still have it.
5: Oh, they do?
4: Okay. Oh, yeah.
5: Sean Morey used to take the artwork down and very carefully put his name on it as if he'd painted it and then put it back up.
1: That's silly.
3: Egomaniac.
5: Very humorous. Let's get back to the sports desk, shall we?
3: World Cup hosted by U.S., Canada, and Mexico. 48 teams, 104 games. Fox and Telemundo, which means television, report strong viewership. Spain-Argentina final was 38.937 million viewers. That's your average, including a peak of 51.685, easily setting a new record as the most... 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
5: Mm.
3: There you go.
5: Okay.
3: Until I would guess the Women's World Cup coming up. They probably set a new record, don't you think?
5: I don't know.
3: Because we win that one almost all the time. NFL training camp is here. Carolina Panthers report Arizona Cardinals reporting as well today. Those teams will meet in the Hall of Fame game August 6th in Canton, Ohio. The Athletics. I think we have the video on this.
1: The Oakland Athletics?
3: Wherever they're playing, yeah. Have placed infielder Joshua Carota Grauer on the 10-day disabled list after he suffered a ruptured testicle.
2: Oh, no.
3: A foul ball. It happened so fast, we'll slow it down here for you.
5: The pitch comes in.
3: He foul tipped it. But,
5: and it never even hits the ground until it hits his
1: bang.
5: Ball.
1: Oh, dude. No.
5: Right into his balls, and then he goes down.
2: Oh, man.
3: He underwent emergency surgery to repair the ruptured testicle at St. Joseph Hospital in Phoenix. Manager Mark Kotze said the 23-year-old in great spirits.
1: No matter what the count was, I hope the umpire yelled ball one.
3: Oh.
5: I did hear as a courtesy, every other major league team for the rest of the season, this guy gets a walk if he only gets three balls.
1: Okay.
3: I think that
5: they're granting him a free.
3: I think that should absolutely be.
5: Yeah.
3: if taken seriously.
5: The audio on this, which we don't have, is so funny because the announcers don't know what's happened at first.
2: Yeah.
1: Sure.
5: So they're being a baseball announcer, you've really got to be great at stalling. And
3: it really happened quickly, too.
2: Mm-hmm.
5: Oh, man, it is brutal to
3: Despite
5: watch.
3: Having suffered that ruptured testicle, the infielder, he stayed in the game, even finished the at-bat.
5: Yeah,
2: he's
5: got a... They should give him the golden cup.
3: He lined a single to center field.
2: Yeah.
3: He then went back out in the bottom of the fifth to play third base before being replaced by defensively Donovan Walton in the bottom of the sixth, but he got over the bench. He told his manager, Mark Kotze, I really think I should go to the doctor right now. Something's going on here. I don't feel so good.
2: Oh.
5: By the way, if you thought football only had sacks, no, this poor guy.
3: Mm.
5: I did a little homework here.
3: Uh-huh.
5: This guy should be okay. But even if they had to remove the testicle, he would still be able to... a father, a child.
2: Well, of course. He's still got another one.
3: Yeah.
2: Yeah.
5: One healthy testicle is enough to make enough sperm to get a female partner pregnant, it says right here.
1: Yes. Sure.
5: Yeah. The testicle often cannot be saved.
1: No, you don't want to...
2: You don't want a ruptured
1: necropsy one. Necropsy in that area.
5: It says it takes a force of at least

0: 50 pounds or more to rupture a testicle.
1: I'd say it had that.
0: Oh, yeah. Ooh.
1: Yeah. Right off the bat,
2: with forced despair.
1: Yeah.
3: He still played.
1: Well, he probably wasn't diagnosed until, but he just knew he would, it hurts. I got hit in the nuts. And then, then he found out how bad it was after he left the game.
0: Buy me some new nuts and cracker, Jack.
2: The feeling of getting hit in the balls doesn't last. It's intense, but it doesn't last that long, and it kind of ebbs, and then
0: it's a little better. I'll bet in this case, as Josh suggested, it probably kept hurting.
1: Yeah, hey, this isn't getting any better.
4: Does it bleed if it ruptures? I mean,
3: maybe internally.
4: Sure. Okay.
1: I bet it swells.
0: It says here, when a testicle ruptures, the tunica, albuginea breaks, and I can't read any of this.
2: Oh, yeah.
0: The semi-nefarious tubules.
4: Yeah?
2: A nefarious testicle.
0: He's
2: being held for questioning.
0: Check out. Yeah, who knows?
1: For criminal mischief.
0: Mm-hmm. Poor guy. And 10 days isn't enough.
1: You know, my testicle should be held under for criminal mischief.
2: Is that
4: really?
2: Right?
1: I mean, I guess technically they haven't committed a crime, but they want to every now and again.
2: The dirtier the better, right? Oh, yeah. And speaking of getting hit in the
5: stupid world record.
2: A small town in Minnesota, now home to the world's tallest nutcracker.
0: What are the odds that this story would come out tonight?
4: What are the odds?
2: Standing nearly 66 feet tall.
1: That's huge.
2: That's a six-story building. Am I right on
1: that? Now, it better be functioning.
0: It is.
1: Okay.
2: The Uncle Sam themed nutcracker.
1: Funny.
2: Has a working jaw.
1: Okay.
2: The giant figure named Vern the Patriot.
1: Oh, is Uncle Sam copywritten?
2: Uncle Sam themed.
0: This is confusing.
1: Vern the Patriot.
2: It cost about $600,000 to build this thing, funded through donations and grants. The project celebrates an unusual year-round love of nutcrackers in the small town of Laverne, Minnesota.
1: There's your Vern.
4: What size nut do they use?
0: Well, wait till you see this.
1: The planter's
0: okay. There's a picture of the thing.
4: Okay.
1: Oh, Mr. Peanut's been murdered, hasn't it?
0: Yeah. So it looks like a giant Uncle Sam.
4: Oh, uh-huh.
1: We've all seen those.
3: Yes,
1: the regular size.
2: Absolutely.
3: It's not too bad.
1: I like it.
3: Yeah.
0: But it is functional. It does have a hinge, although since it's vertical, it'd be pretty hard to get a nut up there. But
2: how many times have I heard that?
0: I did a little homework here.
2: Again?
3: That's a lot of homework.
0: The largest nut in the world is called the coco de mer, which can weigh up to 60 pounds.
2: It has a horse face.
0: And we have a photograph of one. It is referred to as a butt nut. B-U-T-T.
4: Oh, yes. It looks like a butt.
0: It looks just like a large human ass.
1: It's so humpable.
0: I mean, it is exactly like a butt.
2: What does it say?
1: It's got the top of the thighs.
2: I see that and my mouth starts to water. What do you think?
0: It has a vertical cleft. Yeah. Is that the term I'm looking for?
1: Yeah.
0: I mean, it looks just like.
1: It even has thigh gap.
4: Yeah.
0: Yes.
4: Yeah.
0: It looks like a sweet black ass.
1: They could call it the Minaj nut or something.
2: Yes, they could.
1: Yeah.
3: The Lopez.
0: Is it not black?
3: Well,
1: it is.
3: Tom, seriously.
1: But I mean, it does.
2: What is that name of that movie? Sweet Sweet Badass or
0: Sweet Sweet Badass is badass. So yeah,
1: that's a good. Yeah. That's a good. And the movie about the making of is really good.
2: Right. Yeah.
0: That guy was terrific.
2: Mario Van Peebles, right?
0: Yeah. Melvin.
1: Melvin did the original.
0: Melvin Van Peebles.
2: Melvin
0: absolutely.
2: And Mario.
1: Yeah, those are cool guys.
0: Am I wrong? It looks exactly like a butt.
4: It does. Yes.
1: Yeah.
0: And
3: wonder what it tastes like.
2: How many times have I said that? I wonder what that sweet ass tastes like.
0: And am I correct in saying coco de mer, that's C-O-C-O, new word, D-E-M-E, new word, M-E-R. The mer is C, right?
3: Yeah, that's C.
1: Mm-hmm. It's what, M-A?
0: M-E-R.
1: Oh, that's M-E-R. Like, it might mean C, yeah.
0: Does that mean chocolate of the sea?
2: Oh, maybe. No, it's chicken of the sea. Come on.
0: Coco?
2: Yeah, chicken.
0: Okay.
2: come on, keep
0: really?
2: It.
0: Really? That's chicken?
4: No. I didn't know that.
1: Chocolate. Does it have milk?
2: Of course.
0: Speaking of chicken.
2: You never have milk and chicken?
0: To get off.
1: My dad had milk with every dinner. It always kind of grossed me out.
4: He did?
3: White milk?
2: Like full on 100% milk?
1: Just a big glass
4: of
1: milk.
4: As an adult?
3: Yuck.
1: Yes.
4: Man.
1: I would watch him take a huge bite of spaghetti and then wash it down with a big

0: sip of milk.
1: No kidding.
2: Nice.
0: Nuts.
2: It is nuts.
0: Maybe it was an army thing. I don't know.
1: Oh. Maybe he missed milk in and Nam.
0: Yeah, maybe.
1: I swear I'm going to have milk for the rest of my life.
0: Yeah.
3: These are the O'Reilly Auto Parts Studios. 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
2: Ready to go, sir.
1: Hello, Pat Godwin.
3: Hey, Chick.
1: Hello, Josh Arnold.
4: Hi.
1: There's Ace Cosby.
5: Hello.
1: Hello, indeed. I'm Chick, and hello, Tom. All of a sudden, just busy as a beaver, not being on the air.
6: I'm very, very busy.
7: Sizing my straw.
1: Of course you
3: are.
1: Right.
3: Good,
2: sizing?
3: Good.
2: You have to cut them?
7: Yeah, they're a little too long.
1: You have to have your jeans altered, and you have to have your straws altered.
3: Boy, I can't help but appreciate. The man likes what he likes.
1: He knows what
3: and
1: he
3: does it.
7: Yeah. See, look at that now. That straw bends right there at the
3: top.
7: Almost,
3: that's a picture perfect.
7: Look at this iced tea.
3: Yeah.
7: Isn't this gorgeous?
3: I love it.
7: Oh, boy.
3: A good ice ratio?
7: Yes. Yeah. Perfect.
3: Yeah.
5: Sweet.
3: Yeah.
7: And I judge restaurants on their iced tea.
1: Sweet, sweet brown tea.
3: You know who has really good iced tea? And I feel like they're underrated or
1: win
3: maybe
1: me,
3: just...
1: Win me over.
3: McDonald's.
7: Really?
3: Has a really good brew
2: All
3: iced
2: right.
3: tea.
2: A little strong. I sometimes have to go half-half.
3: Oh, I can see why you would want to cut it.
2: Like,
3: but
2: yeah.
3: I like it stronger.
2: Do you like it strong like that? Yeah, they do have great iced tea.
7: On road trips, that's the go-to.
3: Yes.
2: So does Chick-fil-A. They have good iced tea.
3: They do?
2: Yes.
1: You know what else Chick-fil-A has? Really good? Chicken breast sandwich.
2: Mac and cheese, too.
3: Your orange slice?
8: Yeah. Their chicken is phenomenal.
7: Ace is asking a fair question. Where is my orange slice?
2: Oh, that is a fair.
7: Get Miss Hooker on that, please.
2: Oh, poor girl.
7: I do recommend, I'd like to change your life, iced tea lovers. Instead of lemon, which to me ruins iced tea, a nice orange slice. I'm not sure why. It's one of the nuanced things that makes life better.
3: I didn't know that you were a lemon ruins iced tea.
7: I throw it away.

0: Gotcha.
1: Tossing out.
2: Chick changed my life in vodka sodas with an orange slice rather than a lemon years ago.
3: Oh, and, Chick changed many lives by saying at least two shots.
1: And I also changed many vodka bottlers' lives by keeping them afloat for right up until including last night. Thank you very much.
0: People don't give you enough credit for helping the economy.
1: Thank you, Josh. That's refreshing.
3: Yesterday, big story yesterday, coffee drinkers.
2: Yeah, you can have up to 5 cups a day as long as it's just black coffee.
0: Which is interesting because we've always joked that any coffee story is 3 cups. Right. They always say 3 cups. But they went, no, you know what? 5 is okay.
3: Well, that's that way. If you have 5 cups of coffee, that way you're going to be awake on the toilet all day. That's the beauty of that.
0: I'm so glad I don't have that gastro...
4: Yeah, the coffee
2: coffee thing.
0: Yeah.
3: Oh, yeah. And many people have a system.
0: I know.
3: Coffee at 7:30, sit down at 9:15.
1: Every now and then, the caffeine will, the coffee will, I call it the colon ringer. Every now and then. But it doesn't happen every time.
0: Are you a coffee on the weekends guy?
1: Yeah, every now and then. Yeah,
0: you are?
1: Absolutely.
2: Do you make it at home or go out for
1: it? No, coffee's out there. I'm trying to learn from Tom.
0: Okay. Yeah. No kidding. I didn't know this.
1: Yeah.
0: You'll get in your car and go get a coffee.
1: Absolutely. I get
3: every day.
1: Every now and then I'll get a cake pop.
2: Oh,
0: that's
2: nice.
0: That's wonderful.
1: Or if it's a special occasion, those lemon cake slices they have at Starbucks.
0: You're exactly right.
3: And sweet, by the way, are you like me? You
1: I'm like you in every way.
3: Deliberately go to places that give you the little doggy cup.
0: Oh, yeah, the pop cup.
3: Yep. God, I love that.
0: Yeah. I get it, and I don't even have a dog. I got a call once. It was really embarrassing.
4: He gets a cat pup.
1: I don't know how they know, but they know it's Saturday. They know it's Sunday. They know when I'm going to Starbucks. They are sitting at the door. Here we go.
0: Oh, I love it.
1: Let's go.
3: Oh.
1: Get the pup cup.
0: And it always gets on their nose.
1: It's adorable. Just adorable.
3: What a great idea.
1: Oh, yeah.
3: I certainly appreciate that. Thank you for those.
0: If I owned a fast food franchise, I would have pup fries where it's just like 3 in a little paper sleeve. And I need some pup fries, too. Just
1: get this. Absolutely.
3: What was your great dog pizza place?
0: You know, I don't. We never said it on the air because I still am trying to figure out how to.
3: Okay, never mind.
0: No, it's okay. I still think it's viable.
3: Okay.
0: Do you?
3: Yes.
1: Absolutely not.
3: I just don't want to say it on the air now. I don't want to.
0: Oh, no, you're okay.
1: You're living in a fool's paradise.
0: Well, I just don't know how to do it.
3: Explain how it would work.
1: He doesn't want to because it's a great idea.
2: Oh, okay. Steal his idea.
0: Am I being silly? Should we just talk about it?
1: It may or may not be especially attractive to dog owners.
0: Yes. Yeah. You know what? I'm not ready to talk about it.
4: I'm lost. Dog pizza? No.
3: Did you find the other video of the nut thing?
1: What other nut thing?
3: Okay, I'll dig it up for you. We had the story about the giant
2: nutcracker
3: in, what was it, like Revere, Minnesota?
1: Laverne.
0: You just got some sass, I think, from the... I guess.
3: Yeah, this is it.
2: Oh, there
3: now,
2: it is.
3: Do you have the guy? Okay, explain what I'm talking about, Chris. Okay, this guy's opening up a box.
2: Right, with the...
3: With the world's largest nut in it.
2: Coco de mer? Is that...
3: And it looks like... The butt nut. What? Butt, it's called a butt nut. It looks just like a giant black ass.
0: And I mean, complete with like... It's almost pornographic.
3: Yeah.
2: Yeah.
3: It's got the gluteal cleft, if you will.
0: Well, and then even like, it's sort of labial.
3: Yes.
1: And hemorrhoids or something.
4: There's a polyp.
1: You know what? Now that you say that, Josh, that's exactly what that reminds me
2: of. Or it could look like a giant front portion of a lady.
0: Oh, it's like a fupa?
3: But it's called a butt nut, not a vag nut.
0: The vag nuts are always sold out.
4: You can't get them.
2: You know, they'd sell more, maybe.
1: I find the fupa objectionable.
0: I don't mind a... Well, yeah. To each their own.
3: Okay. I'm lost that I'm here. Okay, let's move forward here.
1: I'm not saying I'm saying no.
3: Welcome back.
1: I find it objectionable.
3: Welcome back to the Bob and Tom program. Happy to be here. And once again, at the Bob and Tom website, we have lots of interesting things, of course, and a new little... What do you call it? A box you can click on?
2: Okay.
3: Get these technical terms.
1: When these contests come up and things, can you at least try to hide your disdain for the entire process? Please.
3: This isn't disdain. I asked for this. I said,
1: a little bot thing?
3: No, a box. You can just go to our website and click, and then
0: it's a click here. We'll just call it a click here.
3: And you can send us an email.
2: Okay.
3: I found something cool, by the way, the other day.
0: What's that?
2: The internet?
3: I was talking to one of my... Oh, it's very funny.
1: Something like a roller...

0: People have their luggage with rollers on them.
1: I was talking to my 13-year-old daughter on the phone, and it was on the thing where you can see her.
2: FaceTime, yes.
1: Thank you very much.
3: Nope. And I'd also like to think that you were in the kitchen and she were in the living room.
1: No, that's with the walkie-talkies.
3: Oh, yeah, that's right. Yeah.
1: Whatever
3: Which
1: you
3: is
1: get
3: real
1: a,
3: fun.
1: Yeah, every kid, fun. As soon as you get a kid a walkie-talkie, the next thing you know, they're 10 feet away from you going, Roger that. 10-4. Yeah, the walkie-talkies. On the FaceTime thing.
2: Uh-huh.
1: You can press a button.
2: Oh, here
1: and,
2: we go.
1: And it transcribes it, and you can read what they're saying.
3: Oh, no kidding.
4: Oh, my God.
3: I honestly didn't know that.
1: Oh, yeah. I mean, like, right, literally. Yeah. I mean, it's all of a sudden, it's closed captioned.
3: That's great for, like, grandparents and...
1: I almost took my eyes off the road.
5: Do you know?
1: I wasn't driving. It's a joke.

0: doesn't work because the timing
1: is off. Yeah.
0: There's also a lot of homonyms they get wrong.
2: I thought you guys were a lot of
0: homosexual condom in the
2: homosexual?
0: What was that? That was a preacher.
2: Let's not let that fly by on
0: the Sunday show. Talking about the evils of the homosexual
3: cabal.
0: I love those guys.
2: You know what? It is homosexual.
3: Some of those guys, yeah.
0: Yeah, yes. They're hilarious. And usually they're gay, but behind the scenes, you know. Dear Bob and Tom Show, I have tasted the butt nut.
3: Really?
0: It was awful. It tasted like ass.
2: You know what they say.
3: Okay.
2: Once you go butt nut, you never go.
0: Once again, the butt nut is actually called the real name of it is the Coco de Mer.
1: So it sounds like chocolate. Of the sea.
0: Yeah.
1: Of the sea.
0: Yeah. Makes no sense. But it is, in fact, called by everybody a butt nut, B-U-T-T.
3: Maybe they're found on islands, and they're often floating in the water
4: that's
3: there.
4: That's exactly right, I bet.
0: Oh, is that why? Oh, that makes sense.
3: Sure, yeah.
4: That makes
3: that
4: a
3: right?
4: lot of sense. Yeah.
1: Well,
0: I would promote
1: sense.
0: It. Oh, that's right. I would promote these as a food, but that would be a butt plug. See, I'd be plugging it on the air chick, you see.
2: Is there any way you would ever, plug. Would you ever even consider using a butt plug? Yes or no?
0: How do you know I don't have one in right now?
2: I don't.
4: Yeah.
3: That would be
2: you're absolutely
3: such
2: right.
1: We would
2: reveal.
1: Love
2: and let me tell you
1: that
2: something.
0: What day of the week is it?
2: If you do have one in right now,
0: it's Mo Howard.
2: You don't have to for the rest of our time together, you don't have to get me anything for Christmas. If you really haven't one in right now.
0: Sorry. We're going to come right back to the O'Reilly Auto Parts Studios. 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
6: From Fort Wayne and Adams News, it's Wednesday. It's July 22nd. Here's what's happening. The Fort Wayne Police Department says it's launched a page regarding flock safety cameras. The FWPD says it explains how the cameras work, the information it does and does not collect. There's also a space to submit questions. We have a link in this story on our website. Some local wetlands will get a boost with a new AARP grant. City Utilities announced that over $13,000 will help support new lighting, benches, and educational signage at the Colonial Heritage Urban Wetlands. And if you've ever had to replace your roof, you know it's not cheap. The City of Fort Wayne says that its roof program is now taking applications. We have details and a link at 96.3xke.com, where news is brought to you by Auto Credit USA, the best late model pre-owned vehicles for sale in Indiana and Ohio. 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Slowing down in your typical spots as we check your drive-in. A crash should be about in the clearing stages now. On Lafayette, just before Jefferson, headed out of downtown. Lots of construction that could tie you up. The city says the two lanes of Clinton are going to be closed today between Wayne and Washington through the end of next week. Again, two lanes of Clinton are going to be closed between Wayne and Washington.
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6: 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From the National Weather Service, it is feeling a little like fall as we head in this morning. Might even want a light jacket. We'll see some clouds moving in throughout the day and a high of 74, low humidity. It's a great day ahead with not much smoke in the air either. Starting tomorrow in the 50s, a lot like today, we'll see partly sunny skies and a high of 77.
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0: Welcome back to the Bob and Tom Show. We are in the O'Reilly Auto Parts Studio. Christy Lee at the news desk.
1: Hi, Chick.
0: Hi. Hello, Pat Godwin.
2: Hello.
0: There's Josh Arnold.
3: Hi there.
0: Hello, Ace Cosby.
4: Hello.
0: I'm Chick. Hello, Tom.
5: Hello, Chick. I'm kind of stumped by this email.
0: You're stunned and stumped.
5: Stumped. You guys rock. What's with you all saying it's weird to drink milk with dinner? Doesn't everyone do that? Signed, Luke.
3: I knew a lot of people that did it.
0: Yeah.
1: We were forced to as kids.
2: Yeah.
0: I haven't had a glass of milk with any sort of meal, and I can't remember how.
1: I never do.
3: Right.
5: Hmm.
3: And it wasn't kind of, it wasn't necessarily, well, no.
5: Your dad did it all the time?
3: Yeah, yeah. And I always, there were some things where I was just like, I don't think milk is the right beverage for something.
5: As a kid, I did.
3: Exactly.
5: But I was the king of chocolate milk.
1: Me too.
2: Yes, same here. Yeah.
5: Nestle's had, Quick.
1: Yep.
3: Oh, okay.
1: I always had chocolate milk.
0: See, I have a big problem, and I'm glad you're mentioning
5: it. With Nestle's Quick?
0: No, with Hershey's chocolate syrup. I can't get it to mix in my milk.
3: And I'm the exact opposite.
0: Give me Quick all day long.
3: I much prefer the Hershey syrup.
0: I can't do it.
1: Do you remember PDQ?
2: Yeah.
1: We had that for
2: absolutely
1: a little bit.
2: Crystals, right?
1: Yeah. They look like freeze-dried coffee.
2: Right.
1: Mm-hmm.
5: Yeah, there was some cool stuff that you thought was really cool that was really awful, like those straws that were flavored.
1: I don't remember those. I remember space sticks. Do you remember those?
5: These were straws
0: space
5: that would...
0: food sticks.
1: Yes.
5: The straws that would turn your milk into something... No.
1: No.
5: I don't think they make those anymore.
0: Space food sticks were what the astronauts ate.
1: That's right. Chick and I grew up on those.
3: Were they like jerky?
1: No.
0: It's hard to... chocolate, vanilla, and strawberry.
3: Yeah. Oh, no kidding. They were... Oh.
0: They were tubes of sugar.
5: Excellent.
0: Yeah.
5: Well, we've learned about the world's largest nutcracker and the world's largest nut.
1: Speaking of food, Cheez-It and Coors Light have teamed up for a new snack. They're introducing beer cheese flavored crackers.
3: I like beer cheese.
1: Who doesn't? Especially on a pretzel, right?
3: Yeah. Oh, you don't care for it?
5: No.
3: Mm.
5: Can't stand it.
3: Yeah, then you probably won't like this.
5: No.
1: This isn't for you, then. You can listen to something else.
5: And I saw this, and I brought it to the table to present it for you that think this might be good.
1: The companies call it the ultimate pub-inspired pairing.
5: Now, am I correct in saying Coors Light, is that the famed Silver Bullet?
1: Yes.
3: It is.
5: Ergo, don't give these to any of your vampire friends.
3: A werewolf.
5: Werewolf friends?
3: Yeah.
5: I'm so sorry.
1: Crackers combine the flavor of Coors Light with savory beer cheese taste and toasted spices.
5: So now you got a cheese that tastes like beer?
1: Well, it's beer cheese.
3: Beer cheese. Yeah, you don't get much beer in beer cheese.
1: Baked with 100% real cheese, priced at $4.99, the Cheez-It Coors Light beer cheese crackers will be available nationwide for a limited time just in August.
5: And it will kill a werewolf?
3: Potentially, yeah. Anything with Coors will, yeah. Uh-huh.

0: Now, help me here. So the vampires, what is it? No mirrors.
1: Garlic.
0: Is it a silver dagger?
2: Sometimes silver, a stake. Yeah, in the heart. But most of the times it's a wooden stake, actually.
3: And silver bullet?
2: But it depends on the movie and the book and the different lore for different.
3: Yeah. And the vampire can't come into your house.
0: The lore, very interesting and very literary of you. I want the reality, though. What's the real?
2: Wooden stake.
0: Right.
2: Garlic, hit and miss. Your veteran vampires can grow an immunity to it.
4: Right? Oh, really?
2: Yes.
3: Mm. But the vampire's hard and fast rule, cannot come into your house unless they're invited.
2: Yes, that's for every vampire.
3: And you have to invite them.
2: Right.
3: They won't come in.
0: Now, what about an everything bagel?
2: And everything bagel, they will, again, some are totally fine with.
3: Some are, they won't seek out an everything bagel.
2: Right.
3: But if that's all you have, they will have a bite.
0: And I am opposed to the everything bagel.
2: Why is that? No kidding.
4: What's wrong with an everything bagel?
3: It's the best bagel.
0: And now you can buy everything bagels in a shaker thing.
2: Boy, that is as popular as.
0: In a what?
4: You can buy everything bagel. You can buy everything bagel seasoning on sourdough bread.
0: No.
4: You can get it on a lot of stuff.
0: No.
2: People just put it on their eggs sometimes.
0: Yeah. No.
2: Avocado toast it's big with everything bagel seasoning is big.
0: No, I know. I've just discovered avocado toast 2 weeks ago.
2: I bet.
4: You just discovered
2: the avocado toast you have has it. No. Has the everything bagel.
4: I bet it does too.
3: I envy you because.
2: In fact, it's verified that it does.
3: Each day is a brand new beginning for you.
0: It is.
3: Isn't it?
2: So now.
0: Kelly says I'm like an alien.
3: Yeah.
0: I'd never had
3: Kelly
0: avocado
3: says just we Kelly? Got a bit about it.
2: So no.
3: Where's she been?
0: So I was. We had just had a very frustrating day stuck at an airport, and we were having a pleasant breakfast.
3: I bet Kelly was especially.
0: And I actually looked at the menu, which I typically don't do.
4: Yes.
0: And I noticed that it was avocado toast, which I would have been ignoring all my life, but it said poached eggs. I love poached eggs.
1: So yes.
0: So I'll try this. Mm-mm. It was great. I've since found out that my favorite restaurant has had avocado toast ever since I've been going there.
2: Sure.
4: Yes, it has. Sure.
2: So now that you know that the avocado toast that is your favorite indeed has, it's just been verified by our restaurateur.
0: Restaurateur, no win.
2: Restaurateur is somebody who enjoys restaurants. A restaurateur is somebody who has a restaurant.
1: He's correct.
0: He's wrong. A restaurateur is someone who's illiterate. Okay, sorry.
2: It contains everything bagel seasoning. Are you okay with
0: it? No, I typically have a bagel with my coffee friends every Saturday morning, and I went in this week, and all they had was everything bagel. I passed.
2: That's fine.
1: Wait a minute, your coffee.
2: But are you going to still
4: have coffee friends on
1: Saturday? Hold on.
4: Wait.
1: Your coffee friends. I don't get a call.
4: Who's that?
0: Well, you have to be invited.
2: Wait, are you two honestly upset that you're not getting called on Sunday mornings?
4: Saturday
2: mornings to go.
4: Saturday morning?
1: Well, I'm a little unnerved by the coffee friends.
3: Do you know how delicate this man is?
1: I'm so sensitive.
0: You can join me this
3: Will you
0: Saturday.
3: Stop?
0: 7:30.
3: He really
1: I'm
3: honestly
1: up at four.
3: Cares.
1: I'm up at
0: okay.
1: I'll get dressed.
0: You
1: got to
0: drive.
1: Shower.
0: Can you drive right now?
1: I'll drive for
4: you.
1: You
4: drove here.
0: Okay.
3: Well, I'll drive you crazy.
1: Well, I have to drive now because someone won't pick me up anymore.
0: Now we're off topic.
1: No,
0: I'm sorry. The everything bagel, it's too much.
3: You're on the
4: but
3: wrong
4: you're
3: side
4: eating
3: of this
4: it
3: one, Pat.
4: With your avocado toast.
0: I don't think so.
4: Yes.
2: It's been proven.
0: By what, one person who makes it that way?
4: No, the way she eats at the same restaurant, she's had it there.
0: Really?
4: Yes.
0: Well, they don't write it there. It's not written that way on the menu.
3: Oh, hey, look, we have a new entry in the Bob and Tom Stables.
5: Time now for the alien who just discovered things here on Earth.
0: Did you ever go to Dairy Queen and you get a vanilla cone and then they dip it in chocolate and the chocolate hardens? Oh, those are great.
5: This has been the alien who just discovered things here on Earth.
4: That, I think, has been around since Dairy Queen opened their
0: door. Those are so much better than the so-called twist.
4: The twist has its place.
3: You mean half vanilla, half chocolate?
0: No, because you can't access just the one. You see.
4: Yeah, you can.
3: You were one of those kids who had the food couldn't touch.
0: Yeah, no, I just the twist is no, there's nothing there. It's just a melange.
4: No, it's chocolate and vanilla twisted together.
0: No.
2: I like the combo too, Christy.
4: Yes.
0: No, paid it.
3: But
0: the dipped in chocolate, you've got that the mouthfeel.
3: Would you like me to blow your mind?
0: Yes, go ahead.
3: You can get a twist and dunk it in chocolate.
4: Oh, there you go.
0: I don't think so. No, I like

0: I like
1: really?
0: The, I like the vanilla.
1: All right.
0: Vanilla and the chocolate.
2: Or you could, how
0: much
2: about,
0: like my neighborhood.
1: Oh.
2: How about a chocolate cone dipped in chocolate? You could get that.
0: You could. I don't think I would like that, though.
2: That's too much chocolate.
0: I
2: would imagine.
0: Waiting the, you know, it has to be a certain ratio.
1: Yeah.
0: The flavor diversity, flavor ratio, call it what you want.
1: Uh-huh.
0: Now, it's my understanding that we're someday soon going to be able to try something from the state fair that is the equivalent of the chocolate dipped cone, but it's a vanilla cone
3: dipped
0: in butter.
3: Yeah.
0: I am so excited about
3: that. Wouldn't that be like a butterscotch thing?
2: I don't know what more I want to know how they do it. Of course, I want to know what it tastes like, but I want to know how they're doing it. I've seen the video of it. They just dunk it in the butter.
0: I heard that a chemist at Purdue University last decade researching. And when he finished coming up with a formula that makes rice that feeds the world, he came up with the butter dipped cone.
3: Hey, you know what? I'm going to get away in my Hyundai Tucson Hybrid as soon as I can.
2: Get away.
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1: Hello.
0: There's Pat Godwin.
2: Hey, Chick.
0: Hello. There's Jess Hooker.
3: Hello.
0: There's Josh Arnold.
4: Hi.
0: Ace Cosby's
5: hey
0: here.
5: There.
0: I'm Chick, and hello, Tom.
6: Been doing some research.
0: Yeah, a little homework.
6: We were talking about this Cheez-Its thing, or Cheez-It. There's a bag of these things over here. Do you remember this? There is something now called a, quote, vampire breast lift.
4: I don't remember this.
6: This comes to us from Cosmopolitan Magazine.
0: Because when they get done, you can't help but suck on them.
4: I want to suck your boob.
6: A cosmetic dermatologist has started injecting female patients with their own blood back into their breasts.
4: So it's like the vampire facial.
3: Yeah.
6: In order to make them look perkier.
3: The so-called
6: vampire breast lift makes them look perkier without invasive surgery. According to Cosmopolitan, the blood
3: How long does it last?
7: Yeah.
6: I'm reading. This is
4: for
6: the first time I've read it.
7: It's probably for an event. Yeah.
6: Blood is drawn from the arm by a doctor spun through a centrifuge to separate the platelet-rich plasma, and then reinserted back into your body. So do they inject it right into the boob?
4: Yes.
3: Well, if they put it in your foot, it wouldn't lift your breasts.
2: It'd be a foot job.
0: He brings up a good point.
6: Oh, so you act like you're a doctor now. Okay.
4: No, any plasma-rich platelet, any of that stuff goes right into the area that they're trying to...
6: And does it just sit there like a big puddle inside?
4: No, I had it done to my head.
6: What?
4: Yeah, when I first started here, there was a company who asked if I would have this done.
3: Uh-huh.
0: But to be honest though, your head was misshapen.
4: Right, right. My head used to
3: look it like was a, sunk I in had spot.
4: Somewhat. I was a pinhead.
0: Oh, okay. It was objectionable.
4: Yeah, I come from a family of pinheads.
0: Yes,
4: they made good money in the circus.
0: Sure,
4: but I wanted to meet girls.
6: By the way, the vampire breast treatment costs $1,800, and it's quote not a replacement for implants. And will not double your cup size overnight, but it will reshape and round out your breasts, according to this account.
3: But it doesn't say how long it lasts.
6: No.
3: And I think your body would just absorb whatever
7: that's
3: you...
7: That's what I assume.
3: Yeah.
6: I don't think
4: that is, yeah.
7: You can do fat transfer breast lifts now, too, where they take fat from other parts of your body and just insert it.
6: Do they put it into a sack, or does it just go in there and free fall?
7: I think it just goes.
4: Could I donate some of my fat to women who want boobs?
7: Do you want custody of the breasts as well?
4: I want every other week and Wednesdays. Every other weekend and Wednesdays.
0: That's entirely fair.
6: Would it change the taste?
3: Rejection's tough, though. You know, you don't want to be rejected by somebody else's body.
4: Yeah.
3: Sorry.
4: Well, my body rejected
3: your fat. It's not going to
4: My fat's been rejected by women a lot.
6: I can't imagine that this vampire breast lift is something that's very common.
4: No, I don't think it's that.
7: No, I have a feeling that it's like if you needed perky breasts for an event or something like that, it probably lasts... I don't know, 2 weeks to a month, maybe.
6: $1,800 for
4: that kind of treatment is meant to promote healing. I guess it like injures and then heals. That's the idea.
7: Yeah, it's like.
6: Well, I went to a wedding over the weekend, a really big wedding, and I'll tell you what, they let the boobs, they were just unleashed.
4: Are you talking bridesmaids or?
7: Everybody, guests.
6: Ladies everywhere. It's like, hey.
3: Who let the boobs out?
4: Ladies is this everywhere. A thing? So a wedding in July.
7: Yeah.
4: Bridesmaids' dresses.
7: Right.
4: Under boob sweat. It's just.
7: It has to be.
4: Do they make sort of like pads for under boob sweat to where that won't happen?
7: I don't know.
3: Maybe.
7: I mean,
4: should I invent these in Shark Tank?
7: I think that you could actually just take a panty liner and put it under there if it was really a concern.
0: Oh, there you go.
4: Gotcha.
6: Is that an issue?
7: No, it's not for me.
4: I've seen many bridesmaids with visible
7: under
4: boob sweat.
7: Yeah.
6: And then you could take those pads.
7: Because they're usually wearing a silk
2: dress. And they're dancing.
7: Yeah.
4: And I don't think it's unattractive.
7: Yeah.
4: Because to me, it means they've got boobs.
3: Right.
0: And they're working hard.
4: Yeah, they're having fun. But I've seen I've heard bridesmaids complain about it.
7: Yeah.
3: Huh.
6: Yeah. And it wasn't the bridesmaids that had let them loose. It
4: was
6: everybody else. I mean, it was incredibly hot.
4: Mm.
3: So, hot, like you looking at it, or hot because the weather was hot?
6: Oh, I meant the weather.
0: Is this
4: we
0: the
4: knew
0: first
4: you
0: time
4: meant the weather.
0: You've noticed,
4: heard your day camp stories.
0: You noticed that you were excited by someone at a wedding.
6: No, I just there were a couple folks that like.

0: Ma'am, I mean, why bother even with a shirt?
1: No kidding.
0: All right. They are out there dangling.
1: I'm glad you were and it excited was, it and was, you noticed.
0: It was black tie optional.
1: Right. It's the second time you've mentioned
0: it. Well, I mean, it was hotter than hell.
2: Did they play the chicken dance?
0: Did they chicken dance? Oh, that is a fair question. I don't know.
1: I don't know.
0: I left before it got...
2: chickeny?
0: There was a lot of dancing. I was there for some of the dancing.
2: All right.
0: Yeah.
2: Was it adults only?
0: Oh, no. There were kids.
2: I like... Yeah, I don't like the weddings that are... No
3: Me
2: kids.
3: Neither. No,
2: there
3: were
2: kids. What?
0: They were having fun.
2: Yeah.
0: But it was really hot. I did not wear a tux. I just wore a linen suit.
1: I would say very that nice. The lead pipe picking a girl up in a wedding... dancing with the one of the nieces on your feet,
3: yes,
1: you know,
3: yeah.
1: that's a lead pipe cinch pick up a woman. Yeah, absolutely.
2: Oh, yes. I've
1: oh,
2: never
1: look at
2: used
1: him
2: it
1: over
2: that.
1: There. Yeah, no. Yeah. Oh, isn't that sweet?
0: That's phase one.
1: Right. Phase one, yes.
0: Clearly the woman is of age.
1: Snowballs that. You're aware of your situation. Am I correct?
3: Yeah.
4: Yeah, really.
1: I don't.
3: Yeah, really.
2: Hey, I'm not knocking his situation.
4: I'm not either.
2: I aspire to this.
4: I had the same situation.
0: I'm sorry. Where are we here? Oh, we have time for one quick story, Christy Lee.
3: Watching too much TV can shrink your brain.
1: I'm sorry, what?
2: No.
3: New research indicates watching too much television in midlife may lead to troubling brain changes decades later.
1: Well, that's not the truth state thing.
3: In a study involving about 1,700 adults.
5: Very, very good.
1: Uh-huh.
3: Those who said they watched TV very often during midlife later showed smaller brain regions involved in memory, decision-making, and visual processing.
2: Oh.
3: Yeah. Frequent TV watchers also exhibited more signs of damage in the brain's white matter, changes that have been associated with aging,
2: brain white matter,
3: stroke risk, cognitive decline, and dementia. Huh?
0: Why do they say there's an age component to this?
3: Yeah, in midlife, what are they talking, 30s, 40s?
0: I mean, it probably also depends what you're watching, you think?
1: Oh, that makes you make you stupider watching it?
0: I mean, if you're watching, what, Jerry Springer and Cops.
2: Well, then you need a time machine.
4: To go back 30 years, Jerry Springer's dead.
0: Right, well, I wouldn't.
1: You
0: I
1: know,
0: don't,
1: ever since,
0: a, I don't
1: ever
0: watch
1: since
0: that show.
1: Jerry died, this show has really gotten dull.
0: That shows how much TV I watch.
3: I was going to say.
0: I mean, if you're watching quality programming and Masterpiece Theater, I don't think it's going to hurt your brain. Okay, well. We'll be very careful. Coming up, it's going to be a Today in History. We have some interesting stuff going on. Also, Allie Breen with Sexy Time. And other delightful stories today, including another monkey story. We had that really cool monkey last week.
2: Oh, the new monkey, yeah.
0: They discovered a monkey that has orange lips. And I guess it took them 20 years to officially have it named a new species.
3: Ooh.
0: It was the first one they found in like 75 years. Very cool. But this is a different kind of monkey, and he's in London, England.
3: Yeah, he is.
0: And he's riding the bus.
3: Yeah, I think
2: there's
3: is.
2: A monkey out there that can shuffle cards. I want to
3: oh,
2: see.
3: Yeah.
2: I'd like to see that.
3: Yeah.
2: I'd like to see
3: a monkey who can shuffle
2: I've seen cards.
3: It. You've
2: seen it?
0: Yes, he takes a cigarette out.
1: I would, yeah.
0: And then he shuffles the cards.
1: If he's shuffling cards, I want to see him with one of those visors on and a cigarette hanging out of his mouth.
0: And their little feet crammed into shoes.
3: Oh,
0: that's
3: you guys.
0: Nothing funnier.
1: You know, they have to break their feet to get them in there.
3: Oh.
2: That's worth it. It's worth it.
1: You want to be entertained or not? It's darn cute once they stop crying.
0: All right.
1: Yeah.
0: Okay. Right now, I want to talk about Brick House Nutrition. What is that? Well, it's a bunch of physicians. They've gotten together. And they've worked on another weight loss program, and the main part of it is a supplement called Lean, a weight loss supplement, not an injection, and they've had some remarkable results. The studied ingredients in Lean have been shown to help lower your blood sugar. 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It's part of a program in which you have to have a proper diet and exercise, but it's designed so that you lose some serious weight. 10 pounds or more is the goal. If you're just looking for a pound or two, this isn't what we're talking about. 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
1: Welcome back to the Bob and Tom Show in the O'Reilly Auto Parts Studios. Hello, Christy.
2: Hello, Chick.
1: That's Christy Lee. Hello, Pat.
3: Hey, Chick.
1: That's Pat Godwin. Hello, Jess.
4: Hello.
1: That's Jess Hooker. Oh, hello, Josh.
5: Oh, hi.
1: You know, after the show, we'll work it out.
5: Do you want to touch each other's bodies?
1: Yes.
2: All right.
1: At a drive-thru.
6: Could we move forward, please?
1: There's Ace Cosby.
5: Hey.
3: They're trying to.
1: I'm Chick McGee. Hello, Tom.
6: Hello, Chick McGee.
1: Now, hello, Sailor.
6: Gotta move forward here in life.
5: Every time I worked on the road with Greg Warren, fine comedian, I would, if he was like, hey, we'll go to dinner at this time before the show or something, I go, okay, first I have to wash my body. Instead of just saying I have to take a shower.
1: Right.
5: He would get so mad.
1: Oh, yeah. Yeah.
5: He Why do you say it like that?
1: He
5: doesn't.
1: He believes the skin is the devil's slipcover.
6: Now, let's move forward here. What do we got? A little history lesson.
2: It's your history.
1: July, deuces, July 22.
6: 1796, Cleveland, Ohio. Founded by General Moses Cleveland.
1: And didn't they misspell it?
6: Yeah, they changed the spelling. Yeah,
1: and it stayed that way, yeah.
6: Yeah, he spelled it with an extra A in there, right, in the Cleve part, but they dropped that.
1: Yep.
5: Cleve is what's known as a Janus word, J-A-N-U-S.
1: You taught me that.
5: It has two definitions that are the opposite of each other.
2: Oh.
5: Cleve means to separate, but also to bring together.
2: Huh.
6: Really?
5: Hence cleavage.
2: Yeah.
5: It does both.
6: Or, well, thank you very much.
1: Or cleave a dead body.
2: Yeah.
5: Yes.
6: Would you have gone with Cleveland or Mosesville?
5: I had no idea that it was named after a guy named, I thought it was like named after a guy named Cleve. And went, this is Cleveland. I didn't know Cleveland was Moses.
1: Yeah. I don't like Mosesville. How about Mosetown?
5: Mosetown?
2: Oh, I like that.
1: I like that.
6: Nice.
5: How about Mosetropolis?
6: Yeah, and good.
2: Mosberg. Good.
1: Mosberg.
5: That's probably more fitting.
6: Do you know anybody named Moses?
5: I don't know anybody named Moses.
2: No. Yeah, do you?
1: Yeah. I knew a gentleman who
6: had a buddy named Moses.
1: I just had a baby. And his goal was, he and his wife were both going to stop cursing in front of the baby.
2: Uh-huh.
1: And the big cuss word they came up phrase was sweet fancy Moses.
5: Oh.
1: And it was really distracting when something would happen, and they would, well, sweet fancy Moses. Yeah. Well,
5: do you like Jumpin' Jehoshaphat?
6: if I just walked into a Norman Rockwell painting, any black folk here? What is happening here? I got the white.
5: I don't know why.
4: How did that come together?
5: Only his brain can answer that, and I'm not interested in his early Norman Rockwell paintings were rather segregated.
2: Can we go on with history?
1: Yeah,
2: what
1: else happened?
2: Yeah. Yeah.
6: Moses Cleveland, once again.
2: We covered that.
1: I'm having deja
6: vu. A white
1: vu.
6: Dude, by the way. Let's see.
5: Race is on his mind today.
1: It really is.
4: Better than yesterday.
6: No race here. 1934, John.

0: Dellinger killed by federal agents outside the famous Biograph Theater in Chicago.
1: Lady in red.
2: Yeah, the lady in red was the tip-off, wasn't it?
1: Squealed on me.
0: Did Dillinger pull out a weapon, or did they just take him out?
2: I think he was completely unawares, wasn't he?
3: I thought he did have a gun, but he couldn't get to it. It was over. That's what I thought.
0: Yeah. That's okay?
4: Back then it was.
0: Yeah. Shoot him? You know, say halt? Okay.
2: Halt.
0: His last meal, of course.
3: Halt. Apparently. Remember, you
0: popcorn.
3: Guys.
0: Popcorn. I'm guessing popcorn.
3: You guys, when you go out there to make your arrest, please, not only Mirandize him, but please say halt. Okay? Can you do that? We're getting a lot of blowback on this.
0: The Biograph Theater is still a, I've asked your daughter, is a big attraction.
4: Yep.
0: In Chicago.
4: Mm-hmm.
2: Is it still called the Biograph?
0: A lot of tourists want to watch. They can see the spot where Dillinger was shot and killed.
2: Oh, they didn't clean it up?
3: It's right there by the Bean.
0: And by the way, another, you know, we were talking earlier about how it's nice that vampires dress well.
4: Mm-hmm.
0: Dillinger, pretty well dressed there at the end.
4: Well, gangsters always dressed.
2: Yeah. Oh, when you went to the movies, you got dressed up, didn't you?
4: Of course.
0: Right.
4: Oh, yeah.
0: Those were the days.
4: Yeah.
2: No, those weren't the days. That had to have sucked. I'm not putting a suit on.
0: Right. To go to a ball game?
2: To go to a ball game, to go to a movie.
4: To fly on an airplane.
2: You'll be lucky if I wear a suit at a funeral.
0: Not just any suit.
5: No air conditioning.
0: Wool suit.
2: Yeah.
0: Oh, no. They're, yeah, wool.
3: 100% wool.
0: No, there's a lightweight wool you're supposed to wear in this.
3: Wow.
0: It's cool. It's even cooler than linen.
4: Yep.
0: Absolutely.
3: Wow.
0: Of all people, I thought you, with your interest in clothing, I thought you would know that.
3: I'm wearing wool underwear right now.
0: Well, no, you could 100%
3: be. 100% merino. I am.
0: Okay, there you go.
3: Why would I lie about that?
0: Okay, yeah.
3: I just lied about it.
0: Wear wool during the summer, by all means. Where was I? Oh, Dillinger getting shot. And by the way, that is a myth about him having an extraordinarily large male member.
4: You say this about everybody.
0: Well, no, it's a myth.
3: Except you.
2: Yeah,
4: isn't that funny?
0: Huh. Well, maybe it came up at the meetings. All I'm telling you is... there's a photograph of Dillinger, but that's actually
3: Dillinger's dead. Oh!
0: Okay.
3: I guess the cops want to
2: get... You know, we all know people who we could ask.
0: Go ahead.
2: About your...
3: I've seen him.
5: The other boys in high school.
4: Wait, I've seen him.
3: I've seen him in the shower. It's all right. I wouldn't say, oh my God, look at the size of that thing. I wouldn't say that.
5: Where did this take place?

0: Ed Wood.
1: Oh, that's okay.
0: Yeah, and it's great. That's a Tim Burton movie.
2: Mark Landau.
1: 1991, Jeffrey Dahmer is caught. He was caught Fred-handed.
0: Oh, I'll accept it.
3: God. I don't think I'm going to accept
4: it. See, I don't know what it is. But,
1: you know, in prison.
4: Like a good neighbor, Snake Farm is there. Yeah, it really
1: he was in prison for a while before he got killed by somebody else. But
5: right.
1: I heard that he hated the prison food.
0: Oh, not yeah.
1: Say, look, when's Gary night?
4: Oh. All you can eat, Gary.
1: I laughed. Would it kill you to put a little Steve in the meatballs tonight?
4: Could not be a cannibal.
1: 1992, Pablo Escobar escaped from prison. Remember this?
5: Mm-hmm.
1: They built that
5: tunnel.
1: The whole thing.
0: That poster of Rita Hayworth there.
1: Big poster.
4: Yeah. Morgan Freeman got him a rock hammer. Remember that?
5: Right?
1: I wonder if he thought that he'd be remembered primarily as the guy that brought the hippos to South America, causing all the problems.
0: I bet he didn't give that a second. But, isn't it cool? I've got hippos now, and that was it.
1: Yeah. In 1994, on this date, O.J. Simpson officially pled not guilty to murder, inspiring 2 years of late night monologue jokes.
2: Amazing.
0: Oh, the dancing Itos made me laugh.
5: Oh,
0: I'm not going to lie.
5: I'm with you.
0: Real quick, Chick McGee has something going on right now that if you're watching the show on the camera, he's balanced a pen or a pencil.
4: Oh, no. It's a piece of USB-C to a mini plug.
5: A wire.
0: How you balanced it that perfectly is...
4: See, you got to be careful because it won't stand up on its end.
0: I'm saying bravo to you, sir.
4: Unless you get it straight up and down. That's why I do this while Tom's talking.
0: So right.
4: Yeah.
0: But you did a good job there.
4: Thank you.
1: I would say O.J. pleading not guilty, his best fictional work since Naked Gun. Excellent in that.
4: And I understand the updated Naked Gun with Liam Neeson mentions.
1: They've got a great O.J. joke.
5: Really?
4: Is that right?
1: That's the best joke in the whole movie.
5: Huh.
1: It's a visual joke.
4: Did you laugh? Was it a big laugh?
1: Okay. Yeah, that movie was only so-so. Mm. But that was an excellent joke. Let's see. Happy birthday, Bob Dole.
0: Huh.
1: Remember Senator Bob Dole?
5: Is he still alive?
1: No, sadly. He was born in 1923, but he lived well into his 90s, right?
0: He sure did, man.
1: And he was a war hero and
4: brought pineapple.
0: You know, he was courageous in a few different ways.
6: Yeah,
0: wasn't he?
6: Yeah, that's for sure. Right.
1: Doing the Viagra commercial,
5: the ED thing,
1: Was it Viagra? It was one of the ED drugs.
6: Cialis?
0: I want to say it was Viagra.
5: I think it was Viagra. Yeah.
4: He put up with Elizabeth Dole for quite a while.
1: I don't know anything about Ms. Dole. I'm sure she was fine.
0: Pineapple Barris?
2: He had to take a pill to sleep.
1: Did he outlive Norm MacDonald?
0: Yes, he did.
1: Norm MacDonald had that great impression.
4: Bump.
0: I'm Bob Dole.
1: let's see.
4: Norm MacDonald's greatest impression, Burt Reynolds.
0: Very good.
1: Yes.
4: Amazing.
1: That's one of the greatest moments ever of Saturday Night Live.
4: Yep.
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2: 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Coming up, I do have tickets for KevMo. We'll do those at 10:50, about 25 minutes from now. And also, stay tuned, because coming up tomorrow morning, we'll be announcing the details on our trip to Negril, Jamaica, which is coming up in February. And this trip to Negril will be during Bob Marley's birthday celebration, so it's going to be extra special. Details coming up tomorrow.
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0: 96.3 XKE, Fort Wayne's classic rock with the Mac. On the way, we got some Stones for you and Guns N' Roses in a rock block here in just a couple. Also on the way, we'll have rock news. And Kebmo has just been announced that the Grammy-winning blues artist Kebmo and his band will be live in concert Wednesday, November 18th. So that'd be like, what, the week before Thanksgiving, eh? At the Clyde Theater, of course, on Bluffton Road. And we're beating the box office all week at 10:50. 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

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The knife sharpened, tippy-toe. 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

This is Drew, an old Michigander who's been in Fort Wayne a long time, rocking with Doc West and all you guys. I'll keep listening, except when I'm sleeping.

0: 96.3 XKE Fort Wayne's Classic Rock. Take that money and scoot. Coming up, we've got Twilight Zone, some Golden Earring, and some Vernon Reed with Living Color here for you. 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

96.3 XKE, Fort Wayne's classic rock with Boston. Hey, now we've told you all throughout the week here that tickets registration is now underway for Sammy's 2026 birthday bash. Three nights in Cabo, October 9th, the 11th, and 13th. And there are a lot of people from all over the globe that want to be at those shows at the Cabo Wabo Cantina. Well, Sammy has recently announced that as of Monday, they had already had 50,000 ticket requests. How many tickets are available?

0: August 3rd. Then you'll know if you got tickets to see Sammy at the Cabo Wabo Cantina. All right. Now, also, we will be announcing our trip to Negril, Jamaica, coming up in February. We're going there during Bob Marley's birthday. Will be happening while we're there, and there will be celebrations going on that you can count on. We'll tell you more about that coming up tomorrow morning.
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96.3 XKE, Fort Wayne's classic rock with Floyd from the Wall. On the way, Twisted Sister. We got the Cars and a rock block for you as well. And we're going to celebrate Don Henley of the Eagles' birthday coming up here with our in-concert dessert. Also, coming up, we do have the Muddy River Run. 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

0: 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AC/DC, Money Does Talk. On the way, we do have some Asia. We've got ZZ Top as well. But first, it's time for your in-concert dessert with our birthday boy turning 78 today. At one time, a member of the backup band for Linda Ronstadt. Happy birthday, Don Henley of the Eagles.
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0: 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Don Henley, happy birthday. Man with a lot of attitude and conviction. Turning 78 years old. Happy birthday, Don. Well, coming up tomorrow morning at 10:50, another great concert giveaway. I'll have a pair of tickets to give away to see the just-announced Keb Moe concert. Great blues rocker, a little bit of Americana mixed in there as well. He's going to be at the Clyde Theater Wednesday, November 18th. I got your tickets tomorrow morning, 10:50.
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0: 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And Jason Lee popped into the studio here. And coming up Friday night, we got Tom Kiefer.
1: And L.A. Guns.
0: Looking and forward LA to that Guns. Show. Now, you know, L.A. Guns was managed by Vicki Hamilton.
1: I did not.
0: Yeah, she handled them and Poison.
1: And Guns and Roses. Motley Crue. Yeah. Fort Wayne girl. Done good.
0: Yeah, and I drove Tracy Guns around Fort Wayne once. And just listened to him.
1: He is a badass, underrated guitar player. He really is.
0: Yeah.
1: And it's going to be Phil Lewis singing for L.A. Guns, which is cool. The last time I saw L.A. Guns, they had a different guy singing. I think it was Jizzy Pearl, and he didn't fit. He just didn't fit. He fit Quiet Riot.
0: Yeah.
1: But he didn't fit L.A. Guns.
0: And now he's out at Quiet Riot.
1: Yeah, that's right, yeah.
0: Right, and Quiet Riot's looking for a new singer.
1: Yep.
0: But the thing about Tom Kiefer is his vocals. Now, he did have work done on his throat. Is
1: that correct?
0: I think
1: so. The last time I saw him, he was not good, but that was 15 years ago. I hear he's back to, you know, kicking ass.
0: You know, one of the keys to rock vocals is grit. The same is true of the blues. And that's why John Fogerty is John Fogerty and Bob Seger both had grit.
1: Yeah.
0: And it gave a soulful feeling to their voice. But I'll tell you what blows me away. I don't know if I played this for you, but I went back. I thought he had done that, but I went back and checked, and he did. But Cinderella did a cover of Janis Joplin's Move Over.
1: Oh, yeah. I think that might have been on Heartbreak Station.
0: Yeah, and it sounded so much like Janis, it was amazing.
1: Yeah.
0: But so enjoy the grit. That's part of rock and roll. Friday night, we'll see you at the club.
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1: 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Justin! 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

0: 96.3 XKE, Fort Wayne's Classic Rock. U2, New Year's Day there from War. On the way, we got Tom Petty, we got Lynyrd Skynyrd as well, in just a couple for you. And tomorrow morning, I'll have another pair of tickets to give away to see Grammy Award winner Keb Mo. He's a great blues slash Americana artist coming for the first time to Fort Wayne, Wednesday, November 18th at the Clyde. Beat the box office tomorrow with me at 10:50.
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Yeah. Bon Jovi. 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

0: 96.3 XKE, Fort Wayne's classic rock. Brian Adams, Cuts Like a Knife. On the way, we do have Steve Miller Band and Billy Squire in a rock block for you here in just a couple. And also, tomorrow morning, I'll be filling you in on our 2027 trip to Negril. I tell you this, we'll be there during Bob Marley's birthday celebration.
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0: William Idol, will he ever be Sir Billy? I don't know. We'll find out, eh? Hey, on the way, we do have Motley Crue. We got Jimmy as well in a rock block for you in just a couple. Well, how are you enjoying the first day of fall so far? Pretty good. It's only 70 degrees, and we're looking for a high of 74 today. No, it's not the first day of fall, but I did get a bunch of people earlier today to go, really? Today's the first day of fall? Well, it feels like it. Tomorrow, heading back towards summer with a high of 78 up to 80 on Friday. Currently, once again, 70.
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0: 96.3 XKE, Fort Wayne's classic rock. Rick Davies from Supertramp would have been celebrating a birthday today. And Boston kicks off another classic rock block. Right now, though, time for your tickets to go see the Tom Kiefer Band. The show is Friday night at the Clyde Theater. Tom Kiefer, of course, of Cinderella, LA Guns, opening the show. Obviously, it's going to kick ass. So let's give you a pair of tickets to join us for the show on Friday night at the Clyde Theater with the Tom Kiefer Band. So a Cinderella mystery lyric. All you have to do is tell me what song it comes from. Be the first person to get it right at 260-478-ROCK, 260-478-7625. It is an easy one. All night, keep the fire burning, because we're doing all right. One more time. All night, keep the fire burning, because we're doing all right. What Cinderella song is that from? 260-478-ROCK for your Tom Kiefer Band tickets from 96.3 XKE.
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You guys remember me from Pierre standing in the light booth for many, many years. Anyways, I want to wish 96.3 XKE a very, very happy 50th birthday. 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

0: 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Here is the mystery lyric. All night, keep the fire burning, because we're doing all right. 260-478-ROCK, who's this?
1: This is Jim.
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0: 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Hopefully you're enjoying this beautiful day. And if you dig when it's really hot, then, you know, wait a few days. It'll be back. We should be back to around 90 degrees by Sunday. But I am enjoying the mid-70s weather for sure. Van Halen kicks off your next Classic Rock Blocks, 96.3 XKE.
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0: 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So the Muddy River Run is coming up on August 8th and 9th. That's a Saturday and a Sunday at the Allen County War Memorial Coliseum. 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He's the one that brought it back to the Allen County War Memorial Coliseum. We're going to be talking with him tomorrow and giving some details on what you need to know about the Muddy River Run. 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

0: 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It's the Traffic Jam. 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

Nirvana from Unplugged, a 96.3 XKE Fort Wayne's classic rock. Unfortunately, an album whose success Kurt Cobain did not get to see. He killed himself before its release. What's going down, Jason Lee, with you here? Happy Wednesday, happy hump day, closer to Friday than we are to Monday, and that is, of course, rock solid. We got tons of great stuff coming up this hour. Led Zeppelin, Pearl Jam, Pink Floyd before too long. Here's Van Halen, a 96.3 XKE.

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0: Led Zeppelin on 96.3 XKE, Fort Wayne's Classic Rock at the end of a Classic Rock block. Jason Lee hanging out with you here. We're going to take a short break. We'll be back in less than 2 minutes with Night Ranger, AC/DC, Pearl Jam as well. 96.3 XKE is proud to present American Elton. As the name might suggest, it's an American guy doing Elton John, and he's amazing. He's going to be at the Clyde Theater Saturday, November 28th. Spot on vocals, spectacular costumes, all the hits. You can win your tickets all this week during the Classic Rock Cafe with Doc. 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

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Jason Lee here. We got Pearl Jam right around the corner with their debut single. Here's AC/DC from their second one with Brian Johnson.

0: Pearl Jam on 96.3 XKE, Fort Wayne's classic rock. Jason with you here. If you ever want to feel truly alive, like more alive than you've ever felt in your entire life, slather yourself in gravy and streak through a junkyard at night. If you escape the dogs, you will never feel more alive than that moment. Of course, if you get caught, you're a completely different story, so, you know, pros and cons, right? Jason with you here, taking a short break. Lots of great stuff coming up before too long from Jay Giles, Pat Benatar, Creed. We'll kick things off next with a band from Florida, so stick around for that. So coming up 2 weeks from Saturday, barely 2 weeks from now, we're going to have the 2026 Beer Bottle Open at Whispery Creek Golf Club in New Haven, presented by H&K Chevrolet of New Haven. $75 per golfer. All the money is going to go to benefit Make-A-Wish. You're going to get a full round of golf. You're going to get a cart. There are going to be samples throughout the round, which is amazing. There's going to be food at the end from Iggy Subs. There's going to be prizes. It's going to be a good day. If you'd like to join us at the Beer Bottle Open on August 8th, get a hold of Whispering Creek at 749-5025, and we'll see you there. The Beer Bottle Open, 2 weeks from Saturday, August 8th, presented by H&K Chevrolet of New Haven and 96.3 XKE.
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